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1: The DM we got says, I caught my dad cheating.
0: Ooh, boy. What do you do next? Do you say something? She's on hold. She's going to join us next inside group chat.

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1: So the DM we got for group chat today, at VBros on air if you want to send one as well, basically said, I just caught my dad cheating on my mom.
0: This is almost like a sad situation, but we'll keep you anonymous as you asked. Explain exactly what happened, and we'll try and get you advice right now.
2: I think my dad is cheating on my mom.
1: Ooh, what? Okay, it's a strong thing to say.
0: Yeah,
2: I have such a story to tell you guys, and I need your help. I rolled up to my parents' house to try and give my mom an early Mother's Day gift because she's out of town, and there's an unfamiliar car in the driveway. Mm-hmm. So I get my gift out. I go up to the door thinking, what is going on? I can see my dad in the house with his hand around another woman holding hands, just like hanging out.
3: Are you kidding me?
0: I would lose my mind.
2: This is all I know is my parents together. Like, I don't even know what this cannot be happening, you guys. Like, this
1: did you,
2: is not,
1: did you kick the door down? Did you go inside and say something?
2: I didn't know what to do. I stood there for a second, and all I could do was just get back in my car and drive away and, like, give myself a few moments before I went in and killed.
0: Probably smart. Wait, have you talked to your mother yet?
2: I haven't. I don't, you guys, I seriously don't know what to do.
3: Oh, I would call my mom immediately, especially with Mother's Day coming up. Are you kidding me?
0: Would you try and get some of the facts straight to figure out who the girl is?
3: No,
0: first?
3: I would have, but you know what? I would have busted through the door and recorded my dad and been like, gotcha.
0: This is a really hard one. Yeah, John's on TikTok going viral, catch your dad cheating. I almost think maybe I would talk to my father and be like, hey, I saw this, I know this, and I think you should go tell mom. Or I would go to the dad, I think.
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3: Well, perfect. She's in the right place.
0: All right, this is a sad and scary situation. Yeah. So close to Mother's Day. Hold on. I'll get you advice right now.
2: Thank you.
0: What are your thoughts? What does she do next? Does she talk to mom, talk to dad, say nothing? DM us your opinion real quick on Instagram, at VBros on air. We'll talk more with you next inside group chat.
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0: 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It's the V Bros, Mikey V, Frankie V, and Gianna. To tell or not to tell or who to tell, one of our listeners, she's staying anonymous in that group chat, basically popped by her parents' house the other day and saw that her dad had another female that was not her mom on the couch with his arm around.
1: On top of that, she goes, no, do I tell my mom? Do I tell my dad? I keep my mouth shut. Whitney, you are now inside group chat. What are your thoughts?
2: So my dad cheated on my mom.
1: Oh, boy. Okay.
2: And I kind of did catch him as well. And my advice would be for her to go to her mom. It's between them.
1: Yeah.
2: You know, as much as you want to, you know, confront your dad, it's between your parents.
1: Wait, can I ask what you did when you caught your dad?
2: So it was weird. He didn't hide it very well. I was playing music on his phone, and he got a text message with like a creepy nickname on it.
1: Oh.
2: And I was like, this is weird.
1: Yeah.
2: And I talked to my sister first. So if she has siblings, maybe talk to the siblings first. And I was like, and my sister had also seen some weird things. And so then we decided to talk to my mom.
3: So you did go to the mom first.
1: And how did that conversation go?
2: I mean, my mom kind of dismissed it at first, thinking like, oh, no, you guys are crazy. But then she did her own research and, you know, found out a lot more.
1: So. At least you felt like you got it off your chest and passed what you knew along to your mom, the one that raised you.
2: Yeah, exactly. Mm-hmm. And, you know, going to the mom and letting her make her own decisions is kind of the way to go, I think.
1: Well, thank you so much for joining group chat. We appreciate your firsthand experience. If you have any more thoughts on this, feel free to DM us on Instagram at VBrosOnAir.
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1: We're getting advice for Anonymous. Yep. Her mom is out of town on a business trip, so she stopped by her parents' house just to see her dad in the house with another woman.
0: And just notice, she say something. What does she do next? We're getting her advice inside group chat. Nicole, what are you thinking?
2: Hell yeah, I would say something. She's lucky I didn't whip up behind when I saw her with my dad.
1: Yeah, like, it's your mom. She literally pushed you out of her. She should be your number one priority.
0: Yeah, you got to push the other girl out of the house now.
1: Yeah.
2: Yeah.
3: So the second mom comes home off this business trip, you just go right up to mom and tell her what's going on?
2: Yep. Are you crazy?
1: Oh, yep. Mm-hmm.
0: It's going to be a tough weekend for that family. Now line four, you want to stay anonymous, but what are your thoughts?
4: Yes. So being a child of two parents where one was frequently cheating on my mom, and growing up, we were always under the impression that he was just working.
0: Yeah.
4: And it wasn't until one of the kids that decided to kind of be a bully of like, oh, he's actually living with his girlfriend in the apartment that I live in. Yep.
0: That's crazy.
4: So having that, unfortunately, I would honestly suggest, depending on the relationship, in all honesty, if she goes to dad first, if dad is cheating,
0: he's gonna lie.
4: A liar.
1: That's what I'm saying.
4: He's already going to lie and he's gonna build it. So I would recommend saying, hey mom, having the two of them together, be like, hey mom, I went to drop your gift off. However, when I saw dad with another woman, I didn't know what was going on, so I figured I'd come back another time when it was a little more convenient and see dad's reaction and see mom's reaction.
1: Oh, wow. So get the both of them together.
4: Yeah.
0: Let's get all out in the open. Hey, thank you so much for joining group chat. What's your opinion? DM us. We'll get you on next. Hit us on Instagram @VBros.

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1: Pitbull and Lil Jon right there. Damn, I Love Miami at number 9.
0: And here's Olivia Dean, So Easy, number 8.

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2: 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There's just something about her. I just

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1: Samantha, do you have exploding head syndrome?
2: Exploding head syndrome. I'm going to guess yes, meaning like there's a lot of things going on at once and like you feel like you're just going to explode, maybe?
0: Yeah, just in the amount of times I've used that emoji, I feel like I have.
3: I like to say the phrase, I want to bash my head off a wall. Yeah. Does that have anything to do with it?
0: It would explode next, I think.
3: Okay.
1: It would probably. You know what's so funny? No, it has nothing to do with this. It's called EHS, exploding head syndrome. We don't want Gianna bashing your head off anything.
3: Oh, sorry.
1: So it's when you're sleeping sometimes. Ow.
3: There I go.
1: Okay, Gianna's head. Ever been awakened in the middle of the night by some loud noise? You jump out of bed, you're like, what was that noise? Oftentimes, they say it actually wasn't even a noise.
3: Right.
1: It's inside your head. People suffer from EHS, exploding head syndrome. It's a loud, abrupt noise that originates inside your head during sleep. They don't know why this happens, but people jump up and say, what was that noise? It was absolutely nothing. It was simply in your brain during your dreams.
2: Oh my God, guys, that reminds me, like, are you ever sleeping and you feel like a rush up your back, like you're going to fall off a bridge or something?
1: Can't say that I have.
0: Skydiving syndrome.
2: I swear to God, it's a real
3: skydiving thing.
2: Look
3: it up. Okay.
0: Our heads are exploding. We're skydiving. What is next?
3: Bashing my head off the wall.
0: I'm just happy to be here today.
1: All right.
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2: 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You can play along in your cars, at home, wherever you're at as well. Basically, I play 1 second of a song. I stop the song, and I wonder if you can tell me the artist and title of said song. We'll start with our very own Mikey V. Mm-hmm. Your first song in 1 Second Wonder is...
3: Oh, Taylor Swift. I Knew You Were Trouble.
2: Wow.
1: That was impressive.
2: That really was. That Mikey V had no chance of that one. Ooh, see, I told you, stepped up your game. All right, over to Gianna. Over to Gianna. Mm-hmm. 1 second wonder. Your first song is...
1: Save Your Tears, The Weeknd.
2: Well done, well done. We have a heated battle, 1-1. Over to Mikey V.
3: Oh,
2: your
3: boy.
2: Final song in 1 second wonder is...
3: Oh, I know it. I have it on the tip of my tongue. Play it one more time. Oh, give me a second. The male vocalist, it is... Play it one more time. Oh, my God, I know it. I know it. No, I don't even say it, Jack, because I definitely know this one.
1: Okay.
3: It's a Jonas Brothers. Or a Jonas Brother, for sure. Is it Sucker?
2: Wow. Man, I saw the hamster in Mikey's head just running in circles trying to get that one figured out.
1: That was impressive. Again.
3: Woo! I'm retiring now.
1: I had a poker face, too. I'm like...
2: You did a good job with that, Gianna. Final one. 1 second winner. Gianna, let's go.
3: Oh, my God.
1: Don't start now, Dua Lipa. I care enough.
3: There we go. Wow.
2: I'm impressed. Oh. I'm impressed.
3: 4 for 4. Thank you for playing 1 second wonder with the V-Bros.
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0: 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It's Mikey V, Frankie V, and Gianna. Jennifer, are you a seat squatter?
1: A seat squatter.
0: You ever heard
1: it
0: of
1: this? It depends seat on
0: squatter?
1: The situation.
0: Okay. There's one that's actually a lot of people are doing right now. Gianna, you were just on a flight. Did you have any seat squatters on your flight?
2: Oh, I don't know, because I don't know what this means. I thought it meant when you physically like squat on the seat.
0: No. So we've heard of people that squat in like apartments, houses. Like you go there and you claim space even though you don't own it.
3: Yes. If I go on an airplane and I'm not 4C, but I sit in 4C and just
0: waiting. So what people are doing is they're buying the bad seats on the plane, figuring the good ones will not be filled. So they buy the cheaper seat on the plane. And then once the plane takes off, they work their way up to the first class seats, figuring, you know what? Nobody's going to double check my ticket. They never come around and say, hey, can I see your ticket, right? So they're sneaking in there. And a lot of people are now causing commotion on planes when they are questioned if that's actually their seat.
1: I'm with Gianna. I never heard of this. I was thinking squatting over a seat. As a woman, you don't want to sit in something.
2: Right. I mean, sometimes I sit in weird positions, but I've accidentally seat squatted on an airplane. Like when you're like, oh, I'm in 14A, and then you sit on the right side instead of the left side of the plane, and then someone's like, hi, you're in my seat.
0: Gianna actually went from 14A all the way up to first class. Who knows how that happened?
3: Feet up.
2: I'm going to try that next time.

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0: 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It's the V Bros, Mikey V, Frankie V, and Gianna.
1: What this guy did to his neighbor got him arrested.
0: Yeah, don't want you doing this, no matter how mad you are. We'll get you

0: Mix 100.3, you're home for the Jubal Show. It's Mikey V, Frankie V, and Gianna. Amanda, are you ready for the idiot criminal of the day?
1: Yes, I am so ready.
0: 62-year-old guy, of course, from Florida. We've all had our annoyances with neighbors, right? We've all had an issue with neighbors at one point in our lives. And he had an issue with his neighbor. It happened at 3 a.m. Last week. He was in his house trying to fall asleep, and his neighbor had a floodlight, like one of those lights on the side of the house, and it was flickering and flickering and flickering, and it was flickering into his window, so he couldn't sleep. He was completely naked in his sleep, wearing nothing but a watch and flip-flops. He shows up at this guy's house with a ladder, puts the ladder to the side of the guy's house, climbs the ladder completely naked except for the flip-flops and the watch, and ripped the floodlight down and smashes it to the ground, causing over $800 in damage. Shut down the ladder, completely naked, goes back home, goes to bed. Hours later, police show up at his house and, of course, arrest him for trespassing and criminal mischief.
1: What's insane to me about that is, why would you not just buy curtains? Just buy curtains.
2: That's
1: They're
2: valid, too. I was thinking, why wouldn't you put pants on?
3: That, too. Like, I'm not really mad at his actions of breaking it, because I understand the frustration when you're trying to sleep. But, yeah, put some pants on at least.
0: 30 seconds and toss those pants on.
3: Also, the charges were for, what, breaking the light or being nude in public and trespassing?
0: Trespassing and mischief. Criminal mischief.
3: So he didn't even get charged for being naked in public?
0: That's not in the reports, Gianna.
3: Wow. You know what? That's a win for him. He didn't get on the list.
2: Yeah, it could have been worse.
3: The offender list.
2: He wouldn't be able to go to a Chuck E. Cheese.
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0: 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It's Mikey V, Frankie V, and Gianna.
1: There's one thing that you can now bring on a flight.
0: If you're traveling this summer, you want to know about this. We're talking

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1: 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It's the V-Bros, Mikey V, Frankie V, and Gianna. Susan, did you see what the TSA is challenging people to try and bring with them on the plane?
2: No, I didn't. I'm scared. What is it?
0: TSA wants us to bring something?
1: Yeah, so it's going viral. There's a video. You can actually Google it right now or check it out. But so you know, they have the rule that you can't bring any liquids that are more than 3.4 ounces, right? And a lot of people complain about that all the time. And somebody made the comment, well, I can't bring my protein drink on the plane then. So TSA is going viral right now saying what you can bring is a rotisserie chicken. That is allowed on the plane. So I challenge you. It's a true video. You can find it. I challenge you to bring as many rotisserie chickens as you want to on the plane. Those are legal. And there's your protein. You don't need your protein shake on the plane.
2: Wow. That's incredible. Imagine that going through the metal detector.
0: Ew.
3: All I know is if somebody sitting next to me pulls out a rotisserie chicken.
0: Yeah, no.
3: I'm not happy.
0: Go away. I will be asked to move.
1: In the video, it says protein shakes, 3.4 ounces or less, but rotisserie chickens, as many as you can fit in your carry-on.
0: That's a joke. That has to be a joke.
1: It's not a joke.
0: Delayed April Fool's Day.
2: Yeah, that's smelly. I don't know about all that.
3: There's a much easier solution.
1: What's that?
3: It's called the protein bar.
0: Yeah. You know when you get past security and then you can buy whatever you want? They even have the shakes in there, too.
3: You can bring a bar with you, I think.
0: Too.
3: Okay. Rotisserie chickens, leave them at home.
0: Leave them. Please don't do that.
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0: 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It's the V Bros, Mikey V, Frankie V, and Gianna.
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0: Hits 100.3, your home for commercial-free weekends. It's the V Bros, Mikey V, Frankie V, and Gianna. Joined by Trisha. Much appreciate you having us on as we spread these positive vibes every night. What's that one thing making you smile?
1: Being an auntie for the first time recently.
0: Oh, my God. Yeah. Congratulations.
1: Yes, I'm on my way to go see him right now.
0: For the first time?
1: Not for the first time. He's a few weeks old, though.
2: Oh, a few weeks. He's still a newborn.
0: Yes. What's his name?
1: His name's Liam.
0: Oh, baby, my God. Wait, that's mine and Frankie Niece's nephew.
2: Your nephew.
0: Nephew.
2: Your nephew, oh, sir.
3: Man, I hope he's not listening in right now.
0: That's his name, Liam.
3: Call him a niece.
2: And that's your first nephew, too.
0: Yeah.
1: Aw.
0: Aw.
1: What's his name?

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1: The new hit list. What's up? It's Angelina. Time to kick it. Discover some new music. I'm still a little congested, but we still rocking. I guess definitely feeling like this.

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Shout out to Olivia Rodrigo feeding us. It's Angelina on the new hit list. Yes, her new album is dropping next month. She said her favorite song from the album is called The Cure, and she's going to drop it this Friday. I'm so ready right now.

0: Your home for commercial-free weekends hits 100.3. So is Drake about to make history? It's Angelina on the new hit list. As you know, he gave us 3 albums. Thought he was just dropping Iceman. Gave us a BT, gave us Maid of Honor. We've all been listening to it like crazy. Well, he is just one track away from making history. Yeah, he is one song from having the most Hot 100 number ones ever by a male soloist. Right now, he's currently tied with Michael Jackson. 13 number ones each. So far, Janice, STFU, looks like it's the leading track aiming to top the chart, but we'll see. Is he going to do it?
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She'll be all right. 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
1: You guys, I'm literally so congested right now. 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Angelina here. Thanks for kicking it. The new hit list. Maybe if I get my hips moving to this one.

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Evangelina, thanks so much for hanging out, discovering new music. It's been so real. Leaving you with Taylor Swift, Elizabeth Taylor on the new hit list.

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What is the word of the year? Even though we're only halfway through the year, according to this survey, most Americans already have a word that sums up 2026. Man, we haven't even gone through summers yet, but whatever. We'll get to what that word is next.

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1: What is the word of the year? So even though we're only halfway through the year, enough Americans have been surveyed to sum up what 2026 means to them in one word. The word they chose, an astounding 35% of Americans all agreed that so far, 2026, the best way to describe it is stressful. Yep. With older adults leading the charge, too. Apparently, Gen X is very stressed out. They feel like life has become too expensive, and boomers are right behind them. Gen Z is also pretty stressed out. Oddly enough, millennials are in this one little sliver that didn't really agree with that, which I'm a millennial. I'm not that stressed out. So maybe I'm like, yeah, it's cool. We're good. One in three Americans say they are having an existential crisis for problems that feel out of their control. I guess that kind of makes sense with the social economic of everything that's happened in the world. They say that money is a huge driver of the stress. 87% of Americans say that life has become unaffordable. However, it's not all doom and gloom. 27% of those Americans describe 2026 as hopeful. And it also says that 79% of Americans are planning a reset this year, either mental or physical. Sounds like a lot of people on Ozempic.
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1: Are you depressed? And you might be, according to this study. They say that people who can't eat without watching TV are three times more likely to be depressed. Eating while watching something, either your TV or your phone, has been linked with higher food intake and poor awareness of hunger cues. Studies suggest this distracted eating pattern may also correlate with worse mood and higher depressive symptoms in this research. No. First off, I go into like a blood curling rage when I hear people chew. Even myself. I don't even want to hear myself chew. The sound of chewing makes me want to just So that's why I have something on. I'll put the TV on while my family and I are eating, even if it's in the other room, or put a little music on, even better. I mean, yeah, it's a little annoying if somebody's banging TikToks in your face while you're trying to eat, but yeah, I need a little something. I can't listen to you chomp. She's

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It's Buster on Hits 100.3 with Jubal in the morning. 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
4: See that girl? There's just something about her. I just

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2: What is social media brain? This woman on TikTok breaks it down and she kind of nails it, right? Like, there's things on social media that it's easy to mislabel or trendy diagnosis. For example, OCD. How often do you see somebody say like, oh, I'm so OCD? If you really met somebody who had a obsessive compulsive disorder, you might not throw that around so lightly because it could be pretty hindering. Same thing with bipolar. People will label somebody as bipolar, but if you really met somebody who was bipolar, you would know that ain't nothing to joke about. In this whole social media brain thesis that this woman drops on TikTok, loss of personal taste and identity. Apparently, nowadays, we don't know what we like anymore. We just follow whatever the influencers tell us to like. And then we ask where the link is. And we just buy based off that. Whoa. So, in short, she says, keep your brain sharp. Balance is probably the most important thing in life. You can participate with trends, but don't let them run your life. That's social media brain.
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1: Okay. Is Ozempic making your breath smell? So Hershey is crediting GLP-1 weight loss drugs for a surprising sales boost. Their company's CEO yesterday on an earnings call said that while appetite-suppressing drugs like Ozempic are leading users to eat less candy, they are driving strong demand for breath fresheners. I guess Hershey owns Icebreakers and a couple of gum brands. They say that their sales have risen 8% in the first quarter, apparently due to a side effect known as Ozempic breath, a fishy or foul odor that some users experience. GLP-1 makers say that they do not officially list bad breath as a side effect. So Ozempic is saying, no, that ain't us. That's your upper lip. Uh-huh.

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1: Do you ever think about what famous people order on their rider backstage? 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Otherwise, they won't perform. I've had my own. I mean, we booked plenty of artists up here at the radio. We've booked plenty of artists up here at the radio station, and I've seen some interesting stuff. A lot of times, what's normal is that artists want socks and underwear, like clean, brand new socks and underwear. You think because they're always on the road, that's probably pretty tough to make sure that you always have an abundance of. So that's interesting. Things that are not so common, that these are famous people that you and I know and love, what they demand to have in their green room that's on their rider. We'll talk about it next.

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1: What do these artists demand that they have backstage? Otherwise, they will not perform. These are things that are on a lot of famous artists' riders that they have to have backstage. Like, for example, Eminem has to have, this is the most Eminem thing ever, he demands Lunchables on his rider. That's such white trash, like, food that, of course, he would want Lunchables. I love that. Rihanna on this list demands a plush animal print rug. That's kind of cool. That's fancy and sexy, right? Also on this list, the Kid Leroy demands that in his green room he has a ball pit. That's very childlike. I wonder if that's still on his rider. I could see maybe his first tour thinking that it's funny, but then afterwards it's like, okay, this is stupid. Future demands a box of fresh white powdered donuts. Could be a drug reference, but I'm going to leave that alone. Also on this list, the famous Van Halen, they demand M&Ms, but want all the brown ones removed. There's a joke there, but I don't even need to make it. Also on this list is Drake. Drake prefers to have 4 dozen naturally scented incense sticks all backstage in his green room before he performs. And then lastly on this list was DMX. He wanted 3 boxes of condoms.
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11: 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I'm

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You're about to meet Tori on Ask Buster. Tori is not a girl's girl. You're going to hate Tori. Although there might be some people that identify with her. We'll break it all down next. We'll talk to her. Ask

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1: Run by humans, not algorithms. I mean, if we were AI, we'd be way better at TikTok dances.
0: Guaranteed human.

0: It's 100.3, your home for commercial-free weekends. All right, it's Ask Buster. We got Tori on the line. Tori, are you there?
1: Oh, yeah, I'm here.
0: Okay, it says that you've said that your problem is a pattern. What does that mean? What's going on?
1: Okay, yeah. I know this is going to be terrible. You're going to think I'm a terrible person, so just let me get it out.
0: Go ahead.
1: Okay, so I keep finding myself incredibly attracted to my friends' boyfriends or husbands.
0: Oh.
1: Like, it's not even intentional. It just happens. And it's like, I don't want to date them. I just want them to pick me over my friends.
0: Okay, that's kind of specific.
1: I know. And I hate that I think like that. I really, really do. I love my friends. And I like it when they introduce me to their boyfriends. And at first, everything is completely normal, right? Just, you know, being an actual functional human being. And then I start noticing things like, you know, how he talks or how he treats her, how he looks at her. And then my brain, it flips.
0: Flips how?
1: It flips, like, I don't know if that's even the right word. But yeah, it probably is. Like, I want him to act like that with me. I mean, would he think I'm prettier or more fun? I don't know. It's almost like I need the validation or something. Like, there was this one time we were out at a bar and my friend went to the bathroom and her boyfriend stayed at the table with me. We were just talking, nothing crazy, but I caught myself, like, leaning in more, laughing a little harder than I needed to. Afterwards, I was like, why did I even just do that?
0: Mm.
1: Yeah, and this other time, my friend's husband kept, you know, complimenting my outfit, just normal stuff. And instead of just saying thank you, I found myself trying to keep the conversation going. Not crossing any lines, but definitely hovering near it.
0: Okay, well, first off, as a man, I would never compliment my wife's friend's outfits ever. I wouldn't even make a comment about that. That's just... So it sounds like they were already dirty in their own mind. But let me ask you, you talk about that line and crossing it. Have you ever taken it too far?
1: Well, I mean, it was a couple of years ago. One of my close friends, my really close friends, had this boyfriend and we were all just hanging out, right? Just drinking and whatever. And she went to sleep early and he and I just kind of stayed up talking and... I crossed the line. And I know I shouldn't have. It shouldn't have happened, but it did.
0: Wait, does your friend know about that? That happened?
1: No. That's the worst part. They're engaged now.
0: Ugh.
1: And I'm sitting here thinking, what's wrong with me? And him, and mostly me. I initiated. We were all drinking. But because it wasn't just that one time, it's like a mindset. I keep sleeping. No pun intended. It's like this mindset I keep slipping into.
0: So let me ask you, what exactly are you asking me?
1: I guess, is this something I can fix about myself? Or am I just someone who's always going to sabotage friendships because I need that level of attention?
0: Yeah, you certainly do. I don't know if anybody in your life has ever told you, but you need to grab control over your decisions and have some accountability. You give yourself this license to be like, oh, it's just something in me. I don't know what. Like, no, it's not. You're just giving in to urges and you're a bad friend from at least the people that you've crossed the line on. And
1: right.
0: You need to... own your mistakes and take control of yourself. Just know that you're going to lose a lot of friends. You're going to hurt a lot of people. And then you're going to be going, oh, well, what happened? I don't know. I don't know. Something just switched. Like, no, you're just not being a good person, you know? And by the way, that's not to say that you're a bad person. I don't know you like that. You could be a very good person. You could give to charity. You could be a great person. But you're not behaving like one in this scenario.
1: I just want it to turn off because I don't want to be turned on by my friends, boyfriends, and husbands.
0: Yeah, well, listen, keep it in your pants, will you?
1: Thanks.
0: Listen, I don't mean to pile on here. You're calling in, obviously, for some help. So let's do this. You can text in at 71021 or hit me in the DMs at FM Buster. Tori is on the line, who's attracted to all of her boyfriend or all of her friends' boyfriends. Doesn't that sound bad to you, Tori?
1: Yeah, when you hear it back like that, it feels pretty bad.
0: Yeah, a little bit. Imagine if it was your boyfriend. But all right, we're going to get some help for you on the air next, okay? Keep listening.
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1: You just met Tori on Ask Buster. She's calling in because she's having trouble. She's giving in to her urges. She is attracted to all of her friends, boyfriends, and husbands. A couple text messages rolling in here at 71021. This one says maybe she should look into a Sexaholics Anonymous class. That's true. That makes sense. I also like this one. Tori has two choices if she was my friend. Stay and get her ass beat or stay and get her ass beat. Hello, what do you think?
2: Hey, okay. First of all, forget what she needs to do to fix herself. Let's have her not keep breaking other people's relationships. If she is so-called friends with that girl and she slept with her man, like, I'm sorry. If somebody f***ed my man, I want to know about it. Even if you're my friend, I want to know about it. Don't hide it from me. You're going to be at my wedding. I'm engaged to this guy. Don't hide it from me. That's it. The girl that just called in is an awful person. I have no advice for her other than she needs to figure herself out or just go crawl in a hole.
1: Well, don't hurt your neck snapping it around like that.

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2: What's going on? Who's this?
1: This is Amanda.
2: Amanda, are you trying to win these Olivia Rodrigo tickets from us?
1: I am.
2: Okay, we're going to play Guy or Girl. Are you ready, Amanda?
1: Let's do it.
2: All right. We're going to give you a true crime. You have to correctly guess whether or not this crime was committed by a guy or a girl. If you guess correctly, hooking you up with Olivia Rodrigo tickets. In Grapevine, Texas, a former Chick-fil-A employee was arrested after allegedly pulling off a strange but simple scam involving mac and cheese. According to the police, the former employee identified in reports... I can't say their name because that would give it away. Anyways, they had already been fired from the restaurant, but that didn't stop things. Investigators say the individual kept returning to the store and using the register to carry out fake transactions. Apparently, they rang up hundreds of fake orders of mac and cheese and then immediately refunded those orders to this person's credit card. In total, 800 fake transactions were processed. By doing this over and over, the suspect allegedly stole more than $80,000 from this Chick-fil-A. The scheme eventually unraveled when the store noticed a suspicious number of refunds. The investigators got into the security footage and busted this suspect. I ask you, Amanda, was this a guy or a girl?
1: I think I have to say this was a Chick-fil-A man.
2: This was a guy?
1: Yeah.
2: Why do you say that?
1: I just feel like this is something a guy would do.
2: Really?
1: Maybe I'm wrong, but I'm going to go with guy.
2: Amanda, you're a winner! It's 23-year-old Keyshawn Jones in Texas. He committed this crime, stealing $80,000 from the Chick-fil-A. And Amanda, that got you free Olivia Rodrigo tickets from Q102 and Top Dog Law.
1: Oh, thank you so much. I'm so excited.
2: I'm going to put you on hold and get all your info. Hey, who are you bringing with you to the concert?
1: My boyfriend.
2: Congratulations, Amanda.
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1: Do you talk to your neighbors? Apparently, according to this study done by American Enterprise Institute, which sounds fake, but since 2012, there's been a 50% collapse in Americans talking to their neighbors in the neighborhood. They said, here's why it's happening, that tech turned our homes into private entertainment bunkers. That's true. Young people move constantly for jobs. The pandemic killed in-person social practice. Remote work means never leaving the couch. And church and community groups are emptying out. That's bad, dude. There's no way that's good for society. I mean, I'm lucky in Delco. I got a couple neighbors that are cool. There's a couple of them that I don't ever want to talk to, but hey, you know. But we got to reach out, man. You know, who's going to watch your house if somebody breaks in when you're on vacation? Although maybe you don't want to tell your neighbors that you're going on vacation because they might.

0: It's 100.3.
1: Papa John's, always with the good marketing, right? This comes off the heels of Spirit Airlines shutting down. Papa John's is stepping in to give Spirit Airlines loyalty members something to smile about. They call it Skies to Pies, allowing members to show their points for free pizza. The pizza company says loyalty points don't mean much if you can't use them. While we can't fix canceled flights or lost membership points, hopefully we can provide a smile and a delicious pizza to those impacted. All you got to do is DM Papa John's on Instagram with proof that you were a Spirit loyalty member. Then you need to show that you are signed in for Papa Rewards. Okay. You got to sign up for their stuff. Whatever. Just give me the garlic butter.
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1: This might be kind of a cool thing. 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
1: Most popular baby boy names. It's Buster. Are you expecting? You got a baby on the way? If you do, if it's a boy, I'm running through the list here. As a matter of fact, top 10. All right. Number 10, Lucas. 9, William. Oh, that's a old school. Making a comeback. Call him Little Billy. Number 8, Mateo. I like that. Number 7, Elijah. Number 6, James. Number 5, Henry. That's old school. I feel like some of these are like people's like great grandpa's names, right? Number 4, Theodore. Number 3, Oliver. That was my first dog's name. Number 2, Noah. And number 1, Liam. All these names sound like One Directioners, right?
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1: I think they're missing the mark here. 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
1: Okay, how to read somebody without them knowing it. This might come in useful here. They say that there's 10 tell signs of how you can sort of understand somebody just based off of their appearance. So, for example, if you want to know about their lifestyle, you look at their shoes first. I guess if they don't take care of their shoes, I don't know. What if they're like a server? They work outside. I guess that does tell you that. Okay, number two, their health. All you got to do is check the condition of their nails. If they have gross, dirty nails, then they probably got gross, dirty insides. Number three, if you want to know about their upbringing, watch how they sit in public. Yeah, you could tell if somebody did or didn't grow up with a mom that would be like, don't slouch. Number four, if you want to know about their attitude, observe the corner of their eyes. Oh, yeah, I guess if they're always side-eyeing you. Their personality, notice how they laugh. If they're a big laugher, they've got a big personality. Their confidence, you just watch how they walk into a room. Their loyalty, you see how they look at their partner. That's a big one. Their honesty, give them a responsibility and watch what they do. Okay. Number nine, their character, see how they treat people who can do nothing for them. That's huge. Like, that kind of goes along with, like, watching how they treat, like, waiters and waitresses, right? And then lastly, their true self, watch how they behave when nobody is watching. Well, got to be careful with that. That's, like, voyeuristic. Either way, that's how you can have a solid understanding of who you're dealing with out in these streets.

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1: Well, duh. This isn't really news. 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Absolutely. You ever forget your headphones at the gym? That is absolute hell. 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
1: Do you know Grandma Lily? This is hilarious. So Grandma Lily is a 96-year-old TikToker. She calls herself a celebrity, has her own clothing line, YouTube channel, the whole deal. But she has decided that there are three rules for her funeral coming up. Well, I shouldn't say coming up. That's wild. Anyway, Lily says that the three rules for her funeral are as follows. One, you can cry, but don't cry too much. 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
1: When's the last time you had a Lunchable? 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So Lunchables has announced that they're debuting the new charcuterie ring. 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
1: Oh, this should be fun. These are famous people's jobs before they became famous people. Like, did you know Dwayne The Rock Johnson was a dishwasher in Hawaii? How about President Barack Obama was an ice cream scooper? That makes sense, right? That's probably why he was boys with Biden. Pope Francis was a nightclub bouncer? I knew that he was originally from the area, but I wonder what clubs he bounced at. Snoop Dogg sold door-to-door candy bars. I'll let you put your own weed joke in there. Brad Pitt worked at a chicken restaurant. Margot Robbie worked at a Subway. Hey, I worked at a Subway, too. Nicki Minaj worked at a Red Lobster. Hey, I worked at a Red Lobster, too. And Eminem was a dishwasher at a restaurant in Detroit. And then lastly, Jeff Bezos worked at McDonald's. And now he could buy McDonald's.

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1: Do you have any of those friends that are like experts on everything? They always got to give you a little fun fact. And you're like, shut up. Like, for example, you got any friends that'll be like, oh, it's not good to charge your cell phone overnight because it's bad for the battery. Well, that is a myth. As a matter of fact, I have the top five smartphone myths that you can rebuttal that expert friend of yours with. And I'm going to run through it next.

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1: All right, what do you believe about your smartphone? These are the five myths that we believe about our phones. These are not true. Like, for example, charging your phone overnight could damage the battery. That is not true. Modern phones have what's called an auto stop feature so that when your phone's fully charged, it just stops charging. Also on this list, number four, closing apps saves battery. Not true. Apparently, it drains more battery to reopen the app later. Getting into your top three of cell phone myths, using your phone while charging is dangerous. That is not true. However, charging under your pillow is dangerous. It says never do that. Not because it's going to like fricassee your brain or anything, but it's just an overheating issue and it could set your house on fire. So don't do that. And the last myth that is not true about your smartphone is that if you have more signals, like the little signal bars, that you would get faster internet. Apparently that is not true. It has to deal with how many people are using your internet. Having a good signal or not doesn't matter. There is one true myth on your smartphone here, is that a low signal does drain your battery because your phone is constantly looking for more networks to attach to. So if you're in an area where you are not getting much signal, you're also draining your battery. So next time someone tells you that charging your phone overnight is bad for your battery, say, shut up, Dave. Or whatever their name is.
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2: Okay, that might be enough internet for me today. This study finds that your kids might look like your ex for the reasons that you would think. According to this study at the University of New South Wales, sounds fake, says even after you've moved on, you've torched their things, you've thrown it out on the porch, there still may be matching DNA around, and it could make its way. You know what I'm trying to say here.

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1: Okay, we were talking about this last week. Now we know exactly what is going to be going down here. CEO of Bumble, she said, now last week we knew that she said that swiping was going away, that no longer will we be just swiping on each other to hook up on Bumble. Now they've released the plan. Basically, you're going to have an AI version of yourself, a little AI robot version of you on Bumble that while you're not even on it, it's going to be conversing with other AI robots. So throughout that, you're supposed to find a compatible match. This is either going to be the worst idea and they'll bring the swiping back in 6 months, or it'll be great. Either way, it's a little scary. And also, I kind of look at it like, you know how like sometimes if you have a good personality, but on paper, you're not that great. Like, have you ever tried to apply for a job through like an online portal and you don't get it because on paper, you don't look like a great employee. But if you met the manager, they'd be like, oh, I like this person. I'm going to take a shot. Well, the same is true if you're like funny, but you're also fat. Like, you know, that's funny has been helping fat guys play above the rim forever. So I just feel bad for fat guys, I guess is what I'm saying here.
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0: show up.
1: Exactly. Where's the, are they feeding people? That's all I care about.
2: I think they're getting ready to. All right.
3: Here we go, Victoria. 30 seconds to answer as many questions as possible. If you don't know one, just say pass. And you have to beat Jamie. And you have to beat Jamie outright to win. And Jamie, you can tell Victoria when to go.
4: Go.
0: Which U.S. state produces the most apples?
2: Ohio. Wait, that's not right. Oh, crap. Texas.
0: In music, how many strings does a standard violin have?
2: I bet you anything it's Washington, actually. Yeah. Wait, violin. 1, 2, 3, 9?
0: What is the tallest breed of dog?
2: I think it's closer to, like, 8. Great Dane?
0: Which chess piece can only move diagonally?
2: Oh, my gosh, I know this. I play chess. I lost in the championship in elementary school. A girl named Reva. It hurt. Bishop? Ah, oh, crap. I should have... I cried in the bathroom for like 20 minutes. My teacher had to come find me.
3: Oh, Reva.
2: Yeah, Reva, of course. I had to go meet
3: What's Reva up to today?
2: I don't know. I decided not to look that way. I feel a little better.
3: All right, let's send it over to the scoreboard and see how you guys did with our scoreboard producer, Freeze.
2: Not playing trivia.
1: I'm going to give her the first one. She kind of went around and then landed on it.
0: I mean, if you want to.
1: Victoria had 3 and Jamie had 4.
3: Jamie, whoa, congratulations.
4: Let's go.
3: You beat Victoria straight up, just like Reva did back in the day at chess.
0: Wow. You're going to send her back to the bathroom.
2: You need to cry myself real quick? Oh. Jeez, you suck.
3: You got tickets to see Haley Williams, Magdalena Bay, and Rico Nasty. Now let's get the answers now with Nina.
0: Washington is the U.S. state that produces the most apples. Have you guys ever had a Washington apple shop?
1: No.
3: Oh, they're good.
0: Yeah, you should definitely. If you are a drinker over the age of 21, they're delicious. In music, there are 4 strings on a standard violin.
2: What?
0: The tallest breed of dog is a Great Dane. Yeah. The chess piece that can only move diagonally is the bishop. And the fear of spiders is called arachnophobia.
3: Jamie, thank you very much for playing.
4: Thank you, guys.
2: Yeah. I need that one.
3: Have a great day.
4: You too.
0: Bye.
3: We play you versus Victoria at the same time every single weekday morning. Remember, if you want to play, just DM us at The Jubal Show or go to thejubalshow.com and your phone prank happens every single hour on the 20s. Your next one is coming up right after this, and then right after that, it's Nina's What's Trending. It's The Jubal Show.
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2: Hello.
3: Hi, this is Pete Eakins calling with Cable. I was looking for our customer, Lorenzo.
2: Yeah, that's me.
3: Hi, Lorenzo. Just wanted to call because I know that we've been having some service issues in your area, and we're just calling to check in and see if you've noticed any interruptions in your Wi-Fi service.
2: Yes, actually, I feel like it's constantly cutting out whenever we're trying to stream anything, and websites aren't loading very fast.
3: Yeah, okay. Yeah, so you've noticed that, huh?
2: Yeah.
3: Yeah, it's interesting. Definitely. You're not talking so big right now, you know?
2: What do you mean?
3: Well, I just mean, you know, I called you up. You've been very polite. You know, you're not talking all big and bad right now.
2: This is the first we've ever talked about.
3: Yeah. Oh, yeah. You know, just calling to check in on the Wi-Fi, see if it's bad. But, you know, the other day you were flapping your stupid gums and yeah, don't hear any of that now. It's funny how people
2: actually work for.
3: Yes, I do.
2: Okay, man, look, I don't know. This is completely unprofessional. I don't know what you're even talking about. Okay, it's been an issue. You guys have dropped the ball.
3: I don't know who you're.
2: Why do you keep interrupting me?
3: Well, you know, as your cable service provider and your Wi-Fi provider, you know, we have our devices. And we've heard you, Mama, ranting the other day saying not some very choice words about us and what you were going to do if you got us on the phone. So we just figured we'd get ahead of you. Yeah, just kind of a talk. Get your lip split type of situation. You know what I'm saying?
2: What the f*** is your deal, man? You can't call me and harass me like this. Look, you want a real answer? You guys suck a d- and both f***s, okay?
3: Oh, right. That's more the spirit of what we were hearing when you were ranting about us the other day. So, yeah, we're just calling.
2: That's right.
3: Yeah.
2: You guys suck,
3: yeah.
2: All right?
3: All right, yeah. Okay. Except you need us, you know. That's
2: what the f*** did you just say to me? I don't need you. You're lucky I'm your customer.
3: Well, I don't know how you're going to be getting Wi-Fi if you don't use us.
2: Oh, yeah.
3: So I just watch your mouth.
2: I can go to 100 other places. This is f***ing crazy. You just admitted that you've been listening to me. This is the most unprofessional and outrageous thing I've ever heard.
3: Oh, well, you know what? It's just that we felt like we should stick up for ourselves because the other day you were walking around your house all big and bad, ranting about what you're going to do if you get somebody from the Wi-Fi company on the phone, and then we call you out of the blue.
2: Yeah, well, that's right. Wait. How do you actually know what I've been doing? Are you watching me too?
3: Well, like I told you, we've been listening and watching because we heard you talking shit.
2: Wait. You've been listening and watching? That's not even f***ing legal. Well, how are you getting away with this?
3: Well, you know, it's just that we try to keep our customers in check when they start to run their mouth a little bit. And you know what? The problem with your Wi-Fi might be because you have a microphallus situation going on. Antenna is not big enough, if you know what I mean.
2: No, I know what you mean, you little punk. You want to talk about microphallus? If I wasn't surrounded... You know what? You tell me where you're at right now, and I'll come on down there. Just smack it onto your counter.
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2: Are you kidding me?
3: No, it's a joke. She said the other day you were ranting about the Wi-Fi at your place, and she wanted to mess with you.
2: Jesus, I can't believe this. You had me going. 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
1: Give us 3 minutes and we'll give you everything you need to know for the day with Nina's What's Trending.
2: Well, if you're tired of swiping on the apps, this is for the single people. There's a new theory called the Ohio Theory that may be your new route to love. Your new trip to love.
3: Is it in Ohio?
4: Yeah.
1: Ohio's for lovers. Is it Ohio that's for lovers?
3: I don't know.
4: Who told you that?
1: There's a state that's for lovers.
2: I'm not...
1: Virginia's for lovers. That's right.
4: Okay. Same difference. Ohio.
3: Good. Same difference.
2: Yeah. Well, I'll tell you the Ohio theory in just a second. But first, on the same topic, kind of, there is one particular type of... What's the word? I can say kink, well, right?
1: Sure.
2: Yeah. One particular type
1: you just
2: of...
1: did.
4: I was going to say, you just did so.
2: Choice on the menu. A particular burger. There we go. This burger is ordered this one way, and it's definitely getting people very excited. Forget about feet pics. There's a whole new thing out here.
1: Is it a feet burger?
4: I'm sorry.
2: I know, that was a stretch. Okay.
3: You're Littleton Victoria.
4: I'm like,
2: all right, let me start over. I'm trying to dance around it. So Feet Finder has competition.
3: Uh-huh.
2: Because now people aren't just excited by feet. The number one thing people get excited by this year is armpits.
1: What?
4: Ew.
2: Yes.
1: Really?
2: Armpits.
3: I didn't understand feet, and now I really don't understand armpits.
2: And there's a name for it. It's called Mashalangia.
4: Well, that's great.
2: Mashalagnia. I don't really know how to pronounce it, but it looks like Mashalangia.
3: All right. You versus Victoria. Spell whatever that word is.
1: So there's just the people are really into armpit pics.
2: Yeah.
1: I guess.
2: So if armpit's your jam, just know that you're into Mashalagnia.
1: Text in 41061. You're anonymous on the text line, you know?
4: Yeah.
1: I just want to do a poll real quick. If you dig the armpit stuff, let us know. I just want to see how many people are.
2: I actually used to work with a guy, and he would tell me all about how he would always go home and cuddle his wife's armpit every day.
1: How do you cuddle an armpit? How do you even cuddle an armpit?
2: Yeah. He would just stick his head right in her armpit. He loved it. It was weird. He would talk about how it was like the smell, how soft it was, just everything about the armpit and that little bit of skin in between the armpit and like your collarbone. He just would go on and on about how much he loved it. And I'm like, wow, your wife sounds awesome. I mean, she really was awesome. But it just was such a crazy thing.
3: I start feeling more and more okay with being single when I hear things like this because people are weird.
2: Now, he loved it. I don't know if she knows that I know how much he loved her armpit. But
4: that just does not sound.
2: He got excited about it. And lastly, the Ohio theory is where you're supposed to go to Ohio if you're looking for a partner, especially men. I guess in Ohio, the men there are excellent. They take care of you. They're polite. They've got good values, all the things. So people are now jumping on airplanes.
3: Sounds like competition. I don't want that.
2: But it's not just Ohio. It's anywhere. But Ohio is getting highlighted because the person that created this theory loves Ohio so much. But really, it's encouraging people to think about where the people that they've liked the most that they've encountered in their life and go travel there and find their person. I mean, it could be Florida. Okay. I mean, it could be anywhere.
4: I've seen a lot of movies about Spain.
2: But Ohio is getting a lot of love and attention. So they're about to have a big tourist boom next year.
4: Flocking
2: to Ohio.
1: I always think, whenever I think Cleveland, I think romance.
3: Yeah.
1: Right? Always.
3: Yeah, exactly. Yeah.
4: What?
3: Beautiful skies.
2: Yeah. Hot in Cleveland. It was a show, but.
3: Clear air.
1: Yeah.
4: What?
1: Nothing says love like Cleveland.
4: Okay.
2: That's what's trending.
1: First date follow-up is coming up right after this. It's the Jubal Show. She's

0: 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First date follow-up.
1: Sabrina is on the phone today for a first date follow-up, and she's getting ghosted by a guy named Darren. So in a few minutes, we're going to call him and see if he'll tell us why he's ghosting her and maybe get her another date. But first, Sabrina, how long has it been since you heard from Darren?
2: It's been about a week. Yeah, 7 days, actually, of digital silence.
3: Aw, have you reached out to him?
2: Yeah, actually, yesterday I did. I asked him if he wanted to get wine drunk and make bad decisions, but nothing.
3: That's fun.
4: That's a great text.
3: I love that, but okay.
1: Yeah, that'd be an awesome text to get.
3: Were there any other messages you had sent before that one?
2: Yeah, last week I texted him, like, immediately after our date. I said, hey, I had a great time, and asked if he wanted to do something again, but still nothing.
4: Why don't you tell us about the date?
2: So it was super cute. We went to a pasta place, like, that actually made homemade pasta. And, oh my God, the rigatoni was to die for.
4: Yum.
2: Like, we talked for hours on top of that. Like, he and I just went on and up until closing time, like the server literally started vacuuming around us.
1: Oh, wow.
2: You know, I said, like, let's maybe get up and go. And he kind of didn't initiate it. But once we did walk to the parking garage together, I mean, we had this moment. I almost thought he was going to kiss me, but he just hugged me instead and like held me really tight for a moment and then said, drive safe. It was really intentional.
4: I mean, dang. It sounds like everything went really well, especially since you closed the restaurant down. I mean, he could have tried to leave at any time at that point. Is there anything that could have happened, though, that would be the reason why he's ghosting you?
2: I have a tendency to overshare, like just a smidge. And we got on the topic of exes, which I didn't bring up, by the way, but I accidentally mentioned, to answer one of his questions, that I do have a tattoo and it's my ex's name.
1: Okay.
2: Yeah, totally due to a tequila field weekend. I mean, bad decisions all around.
4: You're not the only person that's accidentally gotten the wrong tattoo.
1: Yeah.
4: I mean, I was right at the time.
2: And I made it really clear to him that I hate that ex right now, and I'm in the process of getting it removed. Mm. I mean, I'm just not the type of person that gets a name tattooed on them, but like I said, bad decision. I feel pretty embarrassed by it, but I am also pretty embarrassed I even like shared about it.
1: Okay.
4: He's a cute little nugget, you know? Yeah. If he were to see parts of your body at some point, he'd find it.
2: Right. I guess it's good to be honest. It's the best policy.
4: Yeah.
1: All right. Well, we'll see if that is the tattoo. That is the reason you're getting ghosted. We'll play a song, come back, and then call him and see if he'll tell us why he's ghosting you and maybe get you a second date if you still want one. Okay.
2: All right. Thank you all.
1: Okay. We'll get your first date follow-up right after this. It's the Jubal Show.

0: appeared the same.
1: The new hits 100.3. First date follow-up.
2: Right in the middle of your first date follow-up, if you're just joining us, Sabrina is on the phone and she's getting ghosted by a guy named Darren. So in a second, we're going to call him, see if he'll tell us why he's ghosting her and maybe get her a second date. But first, Sabrina, why don't you break down your date again one more time?
3: Yeah, I felt like it was a great date and we were talking up until the restaurant was closing. I mean, and had this moment outside in the parking garage. I just don't know what went wrong other than I could have possibly spilled too much about my tattoo that is of my ex's name.
4: Jewel, would you care?
2: Probably not. I don't think I would care. It depends where the tattoo was, how big it was, you know.
4: Also, you're not one to talk, so maybe that was a bad example.
2: Yeah, I also can't judge because I have tattoos that, that I want to get rid of. But anyway.
4: Well, we hope it's not that.
2: Yeah. We'll see if it is, all right? Are you ready for us to call him?
3: Yeah, definitely ready for this.
2: Okay, here we go.
5: Hello?
2: Hi, may I speak to Darren, please?
5: Yeah, this is Darren.
2: Hey, Darren, how are you? This is a radio show. It's called The Jubal Show.
4: Hi, Darren. I'm Nina.
6: Hi, I'm Victoria.
2: And my name's Jubal.
5: Okay.
2: have you ever heard the show before?
5: Yeah. So this, I'm guessing this is about Sabrina, huh?
2: Yes, okay. It is. It's a first date follow-up. You know, the segment where if you ghost somebody, they can email us to call you and find out why you're ghosting them. Sabrina emailed us about you. We talked to her, and she said that she thought everything was cool. She really liked you, but now you're ghosting her. Do you have a minute to tell us why?
5: Yeah, she ate off my plate with her bare hands.
2: That's it?
5: What do you mean that's it? Yeah, she reached across the table mid-sentence, grabbed a meatball with her fingers and said, just one bite, then popped it in her mouth like it was a Tic Tac and licked her fingers.
2: She grabbed a meatball with her bare hands? Okay.
4: Gotta love a meatball.
2: That's enough to ghost somebody, though?
5: For me, it was like watching someone snatch a fly midair. No warning, just boom. Ball's gone.
6: Okay. That's so cool to me, though. Like, if you can do that, like...
2: Okay. I mean, that's impressive to pop a whole meatball in your mouth that quick.
4: But Darren, she told us you guys, like, hung out till the restaurant closed. Did you just, I don't know, decide to put that in the back of your mind until the end of the date?
5: Honestly, yeah, because I wanted dessert because she ate my food.
4: Okay.
2: And that's the only reason is the meatball Tic Tac incident.
5: You know, I feel like that's a pretty significant thing. Like, y'all don't think that's a big deal?
2: I think I would be annoyed if somebody didn't ask and they just reached across and grabbed my off my plate. But
5: not only did she not ask, she did it with her bare hands.
6: Maybe she just felt really comfortable with you.
5: I guess, but I didn't even know how to react. I just stared at my plate like it betrayed me.
4: That's a good point. I don't know how I'd react either. Like French fries, that's fine. Like you assume people would grab those, but to take a whole meatball with your fingers.
2: Meatball is an interesting choice.
4: It's a little messy.
5: Yeah, I don't even want anyone touching my French fries.
2: Darren, you might already know this, but Sabrina's on the phone she's been listening and wants to talk to you.
3: Oh my God. Hi, Darren.
5: Hey, Sabrina.
3: Hey, like, honestly, it was the meatball. That was the final trigger for you.
5: Look, you didn't even use a fork. You just pounced like a lion.
3: Yeah, I mean, it was one meatball. I was just being playful.
5: Playful? You were shoveling food in your face like a caveman.
4: Aww.
3: No, I was not. I was being, like, sexy with the meatball and drawing attention to my mouth with it. You got a caveman from that?
5: That was not sexy at all. That was probably the most unsexy thing I've ever seen.
3: Are you like not into girls? Because I would think any guy would think that's sexy.
5: Look, I mean, I am into girls and you're beautiful and you're nice, but it was definitely a boundary violation. And honestly, I'd barely known you an hour and you were reaching across the table for my food.
3: I mean, honestly, that's going far. Boundary violation? Like, come on. Seriously, it was just cute. I mean, if you need me to, I'll get you more meatballs.
5: It's not about the meatball. It's about trust. It's about trust, Sabrina.
4: Wow.
5: Trust and hygiene.
3: This is ridiculous. Hygiene? Like, honestly, because I used my hands, they were clean and it was going into my mouth. There's nothing unhygienic about it.
5: That's why we have forks. You didn't even use a fork.
6: Would you still be ghosting her if she would have used a fork instead of her hands?
5: Well, if she had asked first if she could have a meatball and then used her fork, yeah, that would be a totally different story.
4: Wow. Huh. So if she promises to use forks from here on out, does that change that for you or is it wrecked?
5: You know, I just have some trauma to unpack with this stolen meatball.
4: Clearly.
2: Hey, Darren, would you like another date with Sabrina? We'll pay for it.
5: Let me think. Do I want to go on another date with the woman who used her bare hands to grab food off of my plate, risking all sorts of disease and end of the world fiasco? No, I'm good.
2: No.
6: End of the world.
4: That got real drama.
3: You know what? Darren, again, if it was the meatball, then good luck finding someone who can handle your deep emotions to use the need of having a fork used every time.
5: And good luck learning how to use one.
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2: It's almost time for your dirty little secret. 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
6: Yikes.
2: You'll hear with one woman's dirty little secret right after this. 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
2: Hello?
3: Hello?
2: Hey, you have a dirty little secret?
3: I do.
2: Sweet, what is it?
3: Okay, here it is. I am my small town gossip girl.
2: Okay.
4: Wait, so
5: how? Like, how are you doing this?
3: Okay, it started a year ago. I was super bored, just like on the weekend, super bored. I was like, God, I'm like, what do I want to do with myself? And I was like, man, I'm going to start a website because I love Gossip Girl. Like, I loved it. I love the new one too. Went through like a private VPN and started like a website, like so people can track it to me. That is a Gossip Girl like website that my town could submit their like secrets to. And people got super into it.
5: I'm sure they did.
4: So what kind of secrets what'd you post first?
3: Like the first secret I shared was, it was one that my sister had told me. I'm not going to say what that secret is, but I will say my sister told me a secret and then I shared that. I shared that secret on there and then she found out about it. Like I shared it with her. I was like, holy shit, did you see this? That thing that you told me, it's on this website. And she never suspected it was me because I'm not known to be good at computers, but like it's not that hard. And then she started sharing it with her friends and they started submitting ideas and it just like spread.
2: Thank you for telling us your dirty little secret.
3: All right. Bye, guys.
2: Bye.
5: Bye.
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1: The world today has gone to H-E double hockey sticks in a handbasket, I tell ya.
2: Oh, no.
1: Why, in my day, things were so much better. These days, you got everybody with their faces stuffed into their phones watching people dance on the Tok Tok. Yeah. Technology has ruined society.
2: Why,
1: back in my day, there were no phones. We had telegrams, and it took 7 months to get you one.
22: Oh,
1: I didn't know my mom had passed away for a full year, and I was fine with it. We were stressed out, tired, overworked, and full of bottled up feelings that our societal standards told us were wrong to express, and we loved it.
22: Well,
23: that's how a lot of people feel. That it was better back in the day. It's the Jubal Show.
24: Those were the days.
22: I kind of wonder if they were, though.
25: What?
22: I don't know. There's a new level of stress.
23: If you think things were better back in the day, wait till you hear an article that's gone viral from 1918. It's written by one married woman giving marriage advice to young ladies.
22: Oh, thank you.
23: I'm over it next, and you can see if you still agree it was better back in the day. That's right after this. It's the Jubal Show. I could be.

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1: Do you think that life was better back in the day? It's the Jubal Show. We'll see if you agree in just a second, because an article has gone viral from 1918 from a married woman giving advice to young ladies on marriage.
2: Oh, yay.
3: Oh, jeez.
2: It was different back then. So they say.
1: Life was a lot different back in the day. Back in 1918, things were definitely different. And let's go over the article that's gone viral. With some people saying it should go back to this. Other people are saying, thank goodness that it's not 1918
4: mostly
1: anymore.
4: Mostly men probably are saying yeah, that mostly it should dudes. Go back to this.
1: They're like, yeah, exactly. I agree with everything on there.
2: Just feed me and clothe me and bathe me.
4: Give me my beer, woman.
1: But let's go over this article from 1918. From a woman giving marriage advice to young ladies on domestic life and duty.
2: Duty.
1: It says, embrace your role at home. Before the war, a woman's place is firmly declared to be within the home, adjacent to the stove, and never more than 12 paces from a broom.
2: Bro.
4: Wow.
1: This is from 1918, the woman giving young ladies advice on marriage. So never more than 12 paces from a broom, ladies.
2: I kind of get that, though.
3: Nina.
2: During not now.
3: I'm sorry. We're about to go at it right now.
2: No, not now. Please, I'd hit somebody with the broom. But back then, I mean, if your man's at war, like fighting a war, you feel like you got to do something to help something. So I'd at least keep the house clean.
4: Get back to the broom.
1: Yeah.
3: See, I guess
1: you are officially 14 steps away from the broom. You've crossed the perimeter of where you should be.
3: Get back.
1: Either carry the broom with you or back up two spaces.
4: Where's your broom leash?
1: It also says a patriotic duty. Women should become kitchen soldiers, conserving meat, wheat, fats, and sugar.
2: Oh, interesting.
3: Okay, if you put me in the kitchen, I'll go to the kitchen. That's fine. I can't make sure your health is going to be good for the next 5 years because I'm not cooking anything great. And let's be honest.
2: Chicken nuggets again?
3: Yes, and however you're treating
4: me,
3: you may just be going down sooner than you think.
4: So you'll stay in the kitchen as long as you're in the will.
3: Yeah.
4: Okay, gotcha.
1: Another thing from this article that's gone viral from a woman from 1918 who published an article to young ladies on marriage said, to maintain a cheerful disposition, a cheerful wife is considered essential to national morale.
2: Oh, what? See, that's how much power women have always
1: had. Smile at all times, even during thunderstorms.
3: Ew.
2: Aww.
1: Sing softly while sweeping. It's all about sweeping in the broom, I've noticed.
3: Why?
1: In 1918.
2: I guess so.
4: There's no vacuums, that's why.
1: Ensure that no man returning from war encounter a frown, a sigh, or laundry on a chair.
2: Whoa.
1: You know how angry I'd be if I was at war and I came home and I saw some laundry on a chair? I would go right back into action.
3: Aww. Well, you put it like that. Sorry, sweetheart. I was sweeping. My broom was too far away. I couldn't get to the laundry.
1: I saw less carnage in Korea. I'm leaving. Pick up that laundry. This is ridiculous. We're going over an article from 1918 from a woman giving advice to young ladies on marriage. It also said, choose a man for his utility, not his looks.
4: Yeah. Yeah.
1: I'm so much better back in the day.
4: I wish we were still living in that time. Every morning I look up and look in the mirror, I feel that way.
2: I feel like we're starting to lean in that direction, though, because what are you going to do for me? If you're not going to be cool and hot, what can you do?
1: It says, make sure that your man has the ability to light a fire under any weather condition.
2: Oh, I like that. That's hot.
1: I would definitely be single in 1918. There's nobody that would want me.
2: Yeah, your guys' rules were different, too.
1: Owns a toolbox containing at least one real hammer.
2: Yes. I would still say that I would appreciate that now.
3: I mean, yeah, but I have my own hammer, so why do I need yours?
2: Me too, but it's better to have, that he know that he can use it.
4: I just moved into a new apartment and I put everything up with the stick-em things. My daughter told me about them, the command strips.
1: Yeah.
3: You are not helping yourself.
1: You put everything up with the command strips. Yeah. In about a week, everything's going to fall down.
4: It looks beautiful right now, but next week it's all going to be hanging off. Okay, gotcha.
1: It also, in this article from 1918, to young women on marriage, it says, expect very little.
4: I like that.
1: Advice from 1918.
3: That's it?
1: Husbands are lazy, selfish, and prone to wandering thoughts. Therefore, expect

0: expectations should be lower than the root cellar.
1: Man, is that even in 1918?
2: Except our mediocrity is what she's saying.
3: Hey man, she was protecting her peace at all costs. Hey. She knew her power and she used it with a broom.
0: You wish to marry him, you must remain merry and simply feed the brute.
3: Stop it, really?
1: What does feed the brute mean?
2: Basically feed the animal.
0: Feed the dude, yeah.
2: In the basement. Yeah.
0: So basically, that's from 1918 on how to become a real wife.
2: Happy wife, happy life. That's what they say.
3: That is what they say.
1: But that's the opposite.
3: What do you mean?
1: If you want me to be happy, don't keep me in the kitchen. I don't want to be near a broom. We're going to order an iRobot down the street.
3: But listen, if we divide our tasks, then I'm okay with it. Yeah.
0: I don't think there was any dividing tasks in 1918. No, not at all.
2: So that's why
0: when people say the world is better back in the day, I look at this stuff and I'm like, what? Because you could hire a robot to clean your house now.
1: Look at that.
0: For you.
3: Then you got to worry about other stuff. If the only thing I had to worry about was keeping the floor clean, I might sleep a little
1: easier. Nina, no!
0: Nina's putting in an application to be a 1918.
1: I'm stressed out.
2: Where's my time machine?
1: I am stressed out.
0: Your phone prank happens every single hour on the 20s. Your next one is coming up right after this. And then right after that is Nina's What's Trending. It's the Jubal Show.

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2: Hello?
3: Kate, this is Detective Clyde Steele calling from that you shop at.
2: Okay. And what is this in regards to?
3: You're a regular shopper here. 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
2: Yes.
3: Typically on Tuesdays and Thursdays.
2: We're keeping track of this?
3: Well, I've been watching you. And I decided to finally call you today because I need to speak with you.
2: You're gonna have to be more specific.
3: Let's lace up our shoes. Let's lace up our running shoes, okay? Take a little walk with me down memory lane.
2: What?
3: At 17:35 last Tuesday evening. Do you remember what you did?
2: I'm guessing
3: I'm looking
2: at the
3: video
2: store right
3: now.
2: Okay.
3: Mm-hmm. You want to tell me about it?
2: I literally don't know what you're talking about, sir.
3: Well, let me just go ahead and spell it out for you if you can't remember. If you care that little about the lives around you that you don't even remember.
2: What?
3: When you were going to your car, you unloaded your groceries at 17:35, to be exact. Somebody, you, didn't put their cart back in the cart holder thingy. You remember
2: that? You're calling about me not returning a cart at the grocery store? That's what this is?
3: You're damn right I am. You want to explain yourself?
2: I don't feel any need to explain myself.
3: Well, let me just say this is the third infraction. After the first time, I thought maybe you did it on accident. The second time, I wasn't sure. And the third time, now I know for sure you do not return your cart to the cart holder thingy on purpose.
2: Okay, so you're on a little power trip because I didn't return my cart. That's what this is.
3: I can tell you're kind of thinking this is a funny joke, huh? Is that what it is to you, funny joke? That cart,
2: no,
3: I'll have
2: you
3: know.
2: No, I don't think it's funny. Actually, I think it's incredibly annoying. I can't believe that a business would go out of its way to harass customers like
3: that. Right, well, you know what else is going to be incredibly annoying? You're going to have to find a new grocery store because you've been banned. Your picture is now up. I just put it up in the store. If anybody sees you walk on the premises, you will be escorted off by police. And I have put in a call.
2: If this is what this company thinks is appropriate, I'm happy to take my business elsewhere.
3: I've alerted the authorities as well. So imagine you might be picked up today for questioning.
2: Oh, I'm going to go to grocery jail. I'm going to grocery store jail. I'm so scared. Oh, no.
3: I can see you're not taking this seriously at all.
2: It's not like I shoplifted, okay? Please, what are you going to do, arrest me?
3: Oh, well, that's interesting. You just admitted to shoplifting. I will be sending this to authorities.
2: I did no such thing.
3: Oh, you didn't? Well, take a listen to this.
2: I shoplifted, okay? Please, arrest me.
3: What do you have to say about that?
2: Okay, so first you call me and basically tell me that you've been stalking me, and now you're cutting up our conversation and editing it and trying to send it to the cops.
3: I don't think so.
2: Going
3: nope.
2: To be credible evidence?
3: I called you about the cart, and you just admitted to shoplifting, and you asked to be arrested. So I will now send this to authorities, and I'm sure they'll be showing up on your doorstep by the end of the day.
2: Listen here, you small-minded grocery store security cop. There is nothing that you can do to me right now, okay? I'm going to call your manager. You're going to be fired for talking to customers this way. And then I'm going to call the Better Business Bureau if your manager's not going to do anything about it. And if I have to involve cops and lawyers, I'm happy to do so. So you have messed with the wrong person today. The wrong one. I'm not the one, baby.
3: All right. Well, then I'll let you know this is actually a prank phone call. It's Jubal from The Jubal Show doing a phone prank on you, and your husband set you up.
2: Oh, my God. I'm like, so. You know what? 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It's going to be a funny divorce. 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
1: Give us 3 minutes and we'll give you everything you need to know for the day with Nina's What's Trending.
2: So this has definitely been the year where we've heard a lot about people being scammed by celebrities or people that they believe to be celebrities.
3: I was going to say different.
2: But how much money these scammers have made off of these souls that just really wished they were talking to Brad Pitt unreal. So I'll tell you what that number is and actually who the top celebrities were that were used in scams in just a second, so you can go check your DMs and make sure they're not in it. But first, there's a new apple in the streets, and it's called the Ludacris.
4: What?
3: Wait.
2: Oh,
3: what?
2: The Ludacris.
3: Oh, wow.
2: My bad. I missed the P.
4: That's hilarious, though.
2: Yeah. So I guess it's competing with the Honeycrisp, but it's named the Ludacris.
3: Those are the best. You can't compete with Honeycrisp. Honeycrisp is just like...
2: Honeycrisps are fire. So agreed. Good. But there's a millennial orchard owner who grew up in the early 2000s and is extremely inspired by Luda.
3: That's cute.
2: So he bred this special apple. Yeah. So it's juicy fruit flavored apple, and it's gone viral because... they call it the Ludacris.
4: I want to try one.
2: I mean, I would eat a Ludacris for sure. And wait until Luda gets his, like, he hears about it. Yeah. He's going to be all in it. Maybe he'll invest in this orchard.
4: Hopefully, and not just try to take percentages of whatever this guy makes.
2: Ludacris is a word in the dictionary.
4: True.
2: Also. So.
3: No, it's not. It's a person's name. Also.
4: Oh, wow.
3: It's Ludacris.
4: Yeah.
3: With a P.
4: Yeah.
2: Wait.
4: But we got to rewind it, Victoria.
2: Ludacris is a real word.
5: Wait, did she say that it's not?
4: Yeah.
5: Wait,
2: she said that it's a person, so the fact that you didn't know that is ludicrous.
3: Wait. Oh, I feel like I've heard that before.
4: Yeah, you have.
5: Aw, Vic.
2: All right, we'll move on. It's okay. You were not one of these people, Victoria, so you're still okay. You didn't get scammed by a celebrity because these scammers made $5.3 billion in 2025 off of people that were just hopeful that their favorite celebrities were really messaging them on Facebook.
3: No, pause. If you're giving money to celebrities, especially, like, I'm sorry, that's on you. Yeah. Like, you could give that money to charity. You're giving it to us. Why? What do they need it for? What are they going to do with it?
4: A lot of it is older people. A lot of it, mother, you know, I love you, Mom. But she has, you know, gotten emails and things like that and said things to me. And I'm like, that's not real, Mom. That's, AI or whatever.
2: Did Brad Pitt send her an email?
4: No, but I know that the elderly especially are people who just believe, hey, I'm getting an email from so-and-so. And now I'm going to send them X or whatever. I'll donate $5. Here's my credit card. And then suddenly they're getting hit for a lot.
2: It's so sad. It's like you're preying on the easiest...
3: people.
2: Yeah.
5: Yeah. Do you guys remember the To Catch a Cheater we did where the guy thought he was talking to Jessica Alba?
3: I'm sorry, but
5: where is he now?
2: Probably paid into the $5.3 billion.
5: Absolutely he did. And that was not Jessica Alba.
2: It was not. She's not on this list, actually. Taylor Swift is one of the top celebrities used in scams.
3: She does not need your money.
2: Followed by Sabrina Carpenter, Billie Eilish.
3: What?
5: This is just sad.
2: Drake comes in at number 10, although I could see Drake in the DMs.
3: I could see Drake.
4: I believe Drake in all of those.
3: Are you kidding me? He's been hit hard. I would think if he might be going through a rough time, he might need $10.
2: I don't think he needs money, but I still could see him in the DMs. But, that's what's trending.
1: All right, To Catch a Cheater is coming up right after this. It's the Jubal Show.

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1: Izzy is on the phone today for To Catch a Cheater, and she thinks that her boyfriend of a year might be messing around, so we'll see if we can help her out. But before we do that, let's find out what's going on. Izzy, why do you think your boyfriend might be cheating on you?
2: Because he's been slowly moving things out of the apartment. Like, what's crazy is he's doing all this as if I wouldn't even notice.
3: Oh, like his clothes and stuff, or what?
2: Like everything, small things. Like the other day I was looking for something and then I realized that his closet, it had like many things missing, right? Like shirts, pants, and then like even his underwear, his socks, some of his shoes. And I'm like, okay, that's really strange. That's like he's not even like,
4: yeah. Where's it going?
2: Well, yeah.
1: And he hasn't talked to you about moving out at all?
2: No, he's not saying anything. And like then after that I saw like, you know, like moving tape for the boxes and stuff. And then he also was like hiding the boxes. So I think he's definitely moving out, but he hasn't said anything. And I'm like, okay, well, why hide the boxes? If it's not a secret, then like, you know, I don't know. It's really strange.
3: So we're sure it's moving and not just like purging or like donating.
2: No, he's not even a donator. That's why it's like, okay. And then like, if you are, why wouldn't you say something?
3: Yeah.
2: Yeah. So he's like, I think he's just slowly moving out and like, we haven't talked about anything. And I think one day I'm just going to wake up and he's just going to be gone.
3: Oh, that would suck so bad.
4: Yeah. That's also weird.
1: That is weird. All right. Well, we'll see if we can figure it out for you then. You already told us what grocery store he's a rewards card member at. So we'll play a song, come back, and then call him and pretend to be from the grocery store and say that he's this month's lucky winner of free flowers delivered from our floral department. And we'll see if he sends those to you or to somebody else. Okay.
2: Okay. Thanks.
1: Right. We'll get your To Catch a Cheater right after this. It's the Jubal Show.

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1: Right in the middle of To Catch a Cheater, and if you're just joining us, Izzy is on the phone and she thinks that her boyfriend of a year named Duncan might be cheating on her, so we're about to call him and pretend to be from the grocery store that he's a rewards card member and tell him every single month we choose one lucky rewards member who gets free flowers delivered from us, and we'll see if he sends those flowers to his girlfriend Izzy or to somebody else. But first, Izzy, why don't you remind us about your situation again? Why do you think he's cheating?
2: Well, I think Duncan's cheating because he's been moving things out of the apartment, and like he's doing it like as if I wouldn't notice. He hasn't said anything, like shirts, khakis, shorts, you know, shoes are missing. And then like I saw like a roll of tape for like, you know, boxes that you're moving and stuff. I saw that, and then he was also hiding boxes, and so I just think that slowly he's making his way out, and then I don't know, maybe I'm going to wake up one day and he's going to be completely gone.
3: That would be so terrible. Yeah. I hope not.
1: All right, well, here we go. I'm going to dial his phone number right now.
2: Okay.
4: Hello?
1: Hi, this is Corbel calling from Grocers. I was looking for our rewards card member named Duncan.
4: Yeah, this is he.
1: Hey, Duncan, how are you? Please don't hang up. This is not a marketing phone call. I'm actually calling with a big congratulations. You're this month's winner. Thank you so much for shopping with us. Oh, I hope you can hear us clapping.
4: I guess we shop a lot there. So, what did I win?
1: Oh, well, I don't know if you know this or not, but every single month we choose one rewards card member who gets a free gift from us. And it's flowers delivered from our floral apartment to anybody that you want absolutely free. You've won 36 long stem red roses, a box of candy or chocolate, and a card to be delivered to anybody that you want.
4: Oh, that's cool.
1: Yeah. It's actually a $316 value, and it is all legit. I will not ask you for any kind of credit card information. It also is a very easy how it works. I can take the information in a matter of minutes over the phone. You'll get confirmations before we're even done. If you know who you want to send them to now, I'm prepared to do that. I can also set up a time and call you back, or you can always come down to the store and fill out the paperwork in the customer service area, whatever you'd like to do.
4: You know what? No, I can just give you the information now, and we can just go from there.
1: Okay, great. I've got my forms all pulled up. I just would need to get the first and last name of the person you want to send them to, and then whatever you want to put on a card, and then the address, and we'll be good to go.
4: Yeah, I want to send it to Peyton.
1: You say Peyton?
4: Yeah, Peyton.
1: Peyton, okay, I've got that.
4: P-E-Y-T-O-N.
1: Okay, Peyton. Cool, and do you want to put anything on a card to Peyton?
4: Yeah, you know what? This is actually a real important one, so yeah, I definitely do. Let me say, I'm so glad we're back together. Mm. Baby, I love you so much, and the life we're about to build together. Yeah,
1: I cannot do that for you.
4: Why? Is it too long?
1: No, this is actually a radio show. It's called The Jubal Show.
3: Yeah.
1: And we do a segment on the show called To Catch a Cheater, where if you think your significant other might be cheating, you see who they send flowers to. And your girlfriend, Izzy, is actually on the phone.
2: Oh. Yeah, are you kidding me, Duncan? Peyton?
3: Wait,
2: the person you said was a lazy lay? Really?
3: Oh.
2: Wow. Really? Is that why you're being a slithering snake and moving your out one by one?
3: Yep.
2: Not because you're sending your orphans. Yeah, what are you doing, dude? Like, why are you...
4: How do you know I'm packing my stuff in the first place?
2: I'm not Stevie Wonder, dude. I have eyeballs. I see you're moving out stuff slowly. Like, what do you mean? How do you roll? What am I, idiot?
4: No, I mean,
2: apparently
4: like,
2: I am, because you're like seeing somebody else. Is that like your what? Is that like your what, Duncan? What? What? Say something smart for once.
3: Oh, my God.
1: For what?
2: Go on.
4: I've said smart things before. I don't want to hear that. That's not true.
2: That's your rebuttal? Nice. Okay, go on, idiot.
4: Dude, you need to really, like, calm down. Like, you're being extremely rude right now.
1: Oh, no.
4: Especially doing this on the radio show.
2: Calm down. The person that you have been dating for a year, calm down. The person that you've been spending time with, calm down. The person that you've been, I don't know, seeing
4: your ex. Yeah, but it's only been a year.
2: Okay.
4: Like, you're acting like we're married.
2: What? So, okay, so, Duncan, we've been together for a year, and I find out through a radio station that you're sending flowers to your ex that you're getting back together with. Ooh.
4: I mean, yeah, you did find out, but you don't have to be rude about it.
1: Okay, so you're not denying.
5: Oh. Wow.
3: Wow.
6: Buddy.
2: Wow, yeah.
1: No.
2: Right. Okay, so I should be polite. That's what we're focused on right now. Got it.
4: I was
2: okay.
4: trying to, like, don't be rude. I was going to tell you. I literally was going to tell you, but, like, you're reacting literally how I figured you react.
3: Well, how's she supposed to react? Mad?
1: She just found out that you're cheating on her with your ex and getting back together with her, and you haven't told her.
2: Right, and your appropriate response is to tell me to be polite?
4: Leaving out of my place because she's acting crazy. Okay. She's acting crazy now. I don't want to deal with that.
3: How is that crazy?
7: I don't want to deal with that? Dude, you're dating her.
4: No. Well, not anymore.
2: You're absolutely right, because I am breaking up with you.
4: Not really. I literally just broke up with you seconds ago. So
2: technically,
4: I broke up with you.
2: I'm pretty sure it ended a long, long time ago, and then you creeping your stuff out was kind of solidifying it. So,
4: I mean, you're somewhat right. I mean, we've been kind of like so separating chill. For, but I mean, like, technically. I said it first, so you can't break it with me when I'm breaking up with you.
3: You're going to stay leaning into that,
1: all
3: huh?
1: Right, well, hey, it looks like you guys are breaking up, though, and Izzy, I'm sorry that you had to find out that way.
3: Yeah, but probably for the best.
2: Yeah. He sucks, so he can go back to his lazy way, whatever he needs.
4: I never said she was a lazy. I said she was a starfish, and for the record, I broke up with you first.
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1: It's almost time for your Dirty Little Secret. 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
2: Hello?
3: Hello? Hey, what's up? You have a dirty little secret?
2: I sure do. I accidentally, in an emergency situation, fed a vegan a meat product.
3: Oh,
2: and then lied about it.
4: A vegan?
3: Oh, no.
4: What was their thoughts on
2: it? Yeah, it was... Oh, God. So what happened was...
4: Of course.
2: So my roommate has this friend who... She's in the field that I work in, and I really, like, wanted to get to know her because I would love to work with her, basically. So I thought, okay, I'm going to have this girl over. Like, we're going to, you know, have drinks, and I'll make dinner, and I'll, like, kind of get to know her a little bit better and then, like, work my way in there to get this job that she's hiring for.
5: Yeah. Mm-hmm. Good networking.
2: So... Yeah, like, I mean, I've met her before, so, you know, I have her over. I made this, like, my favorite dinner, which is, like, this casserole that, like, my grandma made, like, my whole childhood. It's so good. And so I'm, like, making dinner, and my roommate, before this girl comes over, she's like, oh, by the way, she's vegan. And I'm, like, over halfway done. Like, there's no going back now. And so I'm like, oh, God, like, okay, whatever. I'm just gonna not say anything. And so my roommate told her that what I made was vegan, and so she was really excited. And
5: I'm so messed up.
2: She ate, and she cleaned her plate. She was like, that was incredible. Like, I have to know the recipe. And so I told her that I used impossible meat, but I absolutely did not. I used ground beef.
3: Oh, no.
5: Wow.
3: Thank you for telling us your dirty little secret.
2: Thank you.
3: Yep.
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0: strings does a standard violin have?
1: 5.
0: What is the tallest breed of dog?
1: Great Dane.
0: Which chess piece can only move diagonally?
1: Oh, I know this. I play with my kids all the time. The bishop.
0: What is the fear of spiders called?
1: Arachnophobia.
2: All right, got that in. We'll bring Victoria back into the studio if we can get her to pay attention.
3: Victoria!
2: She was turned around looking somewhere. I don't know. What were you doing there, Victoria?
4: There's a lot going on outside. They got food trucks and everything. It's not for us, but it's the company across the hall. So
2: I
0: saw that too. They got a large Jenga out there.
2: The company across the way from us is having a party.
3: Let's go crash it.
2: Trying to figure out how to get invited.
3: Let's go crash it.
0: Do they know all their employees? We could just show up.
5: Exactly. Are they feeding people? That's all I care about.
4: I think they're getting ready too. All right.
2: Here we go, Victoria. 30 seconds to answer as many questions as possible. If you don't know one, just say pass, and you have to beat Jamie outright to win. And Jamie, you can tell Victoria when to go.
1: Go.
0: Which U.S. state produces the most apples?
4: Ohio. That's not right. Oh, crap. Texas.
0: In music, how many strings does a standard violin have?
4: I bet you anything it's Washington, actually. Yeah. Wait, violin. 1, 2, 3, 9?
0: What is the tallest breed of dog?
4: I think it's closer to 8. Great Dane.
0: Which chess piece can only move diagonally?
4: Oh my gosh, I know this. I play chess. I lost in the championship in elementary school. A girl named Reva. It hurt. Bishop? Ah, crap. I should have. It was a really. I cried in the bathroom for 20 minutes. My teacher had to come find me.
2: Oh, Reva. Aww.
4: Yeah, Reva, of course. I had to go meet
2: What's Reva up to today?
4: I don't know. I decided not to look that way. I feel a little better.
2: All right, let's send it over to the scoreboard and see how you guys did with our scoreboard producer, Freeze.
4: Not playing trivia.
5: I'm going to give her the first one. She kind of went around and then landed on it.
0: I mean, if you want to.
5: Victoria had 3 and Jamie had 4.
2: Jamie, whoa, congratulations.
1: Let's go.
2: You beat Victoria straight up, just like Reva did back in the day at chess.
0: Wow, you're going to send her back to the bathroom.
4: You need to cry myself real quick? Oh. Jeez, you suck.
2: You got tickets to see Haley Williams, Magdalena Bay, and Rico Nasty. Now let's get the answers now with Nina.
0: Washington is the U.S. state that produces the most apples. Have you guys ever had a Washington apple shop?
5: No.
2: Oh, they're good.
0: Yeah, you should definitely. If you are a drinker over the age of 21. They're delicious. In music, there are 4 strings on a standard violin.
4: What?
0: The tallest breed of dog is a Great Dane. Yeah. The chess piece that can only move diagonally is the bishop. And the fear of spiders is called arachnophobia.
2: Jamie, thank you very much for playing.
1: Thank you, guys.
4: Yeah. I knew that one.
2: Have a great day.
1: You too.
0: Bye.
2: We play you versus Victoria the same time every single weekday morning. 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
2: We're just caught. 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
3: 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All
2: yeah.
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2: All right. Yeah. Okay. Except you need us, you know. That's
3: 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I don't need you. 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
2: Hello.
3: Hi, this is Pete Eakins calling with Cable. I was looking for our customer, Lorenzo.
2: Yeah, that's me.
3: Hi, Lorenzo. Just wanted to call because I know that we've been having some service issues in your area, and we're just calling to check in and see if you've noticed any interruptions in your Wi-Fi service.
2: Yes, actually, I feel like it's constantly cutting out whenever we're trying to stream anything, and websites aren't loading very fast.
3: Yeah, okay. Yeah, so you've noticed that, huh?
2: Yeah.
3: Yeah, it's interesting. Definitely. You're not talking so big right now, you know?
2: What do you mean?
3: Well, I just mean, you know, I called you up. You've been very polite. You know, you're not talking all big and bad right now.
2: This is the first we've ever talked about.
3: Yeah. Oh, yeah. You know, just calling to check in on the Wi-Fi, see if it's bad. But, you know, the other day you were flapping your stupid gums and yeah, don't hear any of that now. It's funny how people
2: You actually work for.
3: Yes, I do.
2: Okay, man, look, I don't know. This is completely unprofessional. I don't know what you're even talking about. Okay, it's been an issue. You guys have dropped the ball. Why do you keep interrupting me?
3: Well, you know, as your cable service provider and your Wi-Fi provider, you know, we have our devices. And we've heard you, Mama, ranting the other day saying not some very choice words about us and what you were going to do if you got us on the phone. So we just figured we'd get ahead of you. Yeah, just kind of a talk, get your lip split type of situation. You know what I'm saying?
2: What the f*** is your deal, man? You can't call me and harass me like this. Look, you want a real answer? You guys suck a damn both f***s, okay?
3: All right. That's more the spirit of what we were hearing when you were ranting about us the other day. So, yeah,
2: that's right. Yeah. You guys suck,
3: right? All right, yeah. Okay. Except you need us, you know.
2: What did you just say to me? I don't need you. You're lucky I'm your customer.
3: Well, I don't know how you're going to be getting Wi-Fi if you don't use us.
2: Oh, yeah.
3: So I just watch your mouth.
2: I can go to 100 other places. This is f***ing crazy. You just admitted that you've been listening to me. This is the most unprofessional and outrageous thing I've ever heard.
3: Oh, well, you know what? It's just that we felt like we should stick up for ourselves because the other day you were walking around your house all big and bad, ranting about what you're going to do if you get somebody from the Wi-Fi company on the phone, and then we call you out of the blue.
2: Yeah, well, that's right. Wait. How do you actually know what I've been doing? Are you watching me too?
3: Well, like I told you, we've been listening and watching because we heard you talking shit.
2: Wait. You've been listening and watching? That's not even f***ing legal. How are you getting away with this shit?
3: Well, you know, it's just that we try to keep our customers in check when they start to run their mouth a little bit. And you know what? The problem with your Wi-Fi might be because you have a microphallus situation going on. Antenna is not big enough, if you know what I mean.
2: No, I know what you mean, you little punk. You want to talk about microphallus? If I wasn't surrounded... You know what? You tell me where you're at right now and I'll come on down there. Just smack it onto your counter.
3: Hey, Lorenzo, this is actually Jubal from The Jubal Show doing a phone prank on you, and your girlfriend set you up.
2: Are you kidding me?
3: No, it's a joke. She said the other day you were ranting about the Wi-Fi at your place and she wanted to mess with you.
2: Jesus, I can't believe this. You had me going. I really was like, people are listening to me at home?
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1: Give us 3 minutes and we'll give you everything you need to know for the day with Nina's What's Trending.
2: Well, if you're tired of swiping on the apps, this is for the single people. There's a new theory called the Ohio Theory that may be your new route to love. Your new trip to love.
3: Is in Ohio?
4: Yeah.
1: Ohio's for lovers. Is it Ohio that's for lovers?
3: I don't know.
4: Who told you that?
1: There's a state that's for lovers.
2: I'm not...
1: Virginia's for lovers. That's right.
4: Ohio.
3: Same difference.
2: Well, I'll tell you the Ohio theory in just a second. But first, on the same topic, kind of, there is one particular type of, what's the word? I can say kink, well, right?
1: Sure.
2: Yeah. One particular type
1: of. You just did.
4: So. I was going to say, you just did so.
2: Choice on the menu. A particular burger. There we go. This burger is ordered this one way, and it's definitely getting people very excited. Forget about feet pics. There's a whole new thing out here.
1: Is it feet burger?
4: I'm sorry.
2: I know, that was a stretch. Okay.
3: You're Littleton Victoria.
4: I'm like,
2: all right, let me start over. I'm trying to dance around it. So Feet Finder has competition.
3: Uh-huh.
2: Because now people aren't just excited by feet. The number one thing people get excited by this year is armpits.
1: What?
4: Ew.
2: Yes. Really? Armpits.
3: I didn't understand feet, and now I really don't understand armpits.
2: And there's a name for it. It's called mechalangia.
4: Well, that's great.
2: Mechalangia. I don't really know how to pronounce it, but it looks like mechalangia. All right.
3: You versus Victoria. Spell whatever that word is.
1: So there's just the people are really into armpit pics.
2: Yeah. So if armpit's your jam, just know that you're into mechalangia.
1: Text in 41061. You're anonymous on the text line, you know?
4: Yeah.
1: I just want to do a poll real quick. If you dig the armpit stuff, let us know. I just want to see how many people are.
2: I actually used to work with a guy, and he would tell me all about how he would always go home and cuddle his wife's armpit every day.
1: How do you cuddle an armpit? How do you even cuddle an armpit?
2: Yeah. He would just stick his head right in her armpit. He loved it. It was weird. He would talk about how it was like the smell, how soft it was, just everything about the armpit and that little bit of skin in between the armpit and like your collarbone. He just would go on and on about how much he loved it. And I'm like, wow, your wife sounds awesome. I mean, she really was awesome. But it just was such a crazy thing.
3: I start feeling more and more okay with being single when I hear things like this because people are weird.
2: Now he loved it. I don't know if she knows that I know how much he loved her armpit. But
4: that just does not sound.
2: He got excited about it. And lastly, the Ohio theory is where you're supposed to go to Ohio if you're looking for a partner, especially men. I guess in Ohio, the men there are excellent. They take care of you, they're polite, they've got good values, all the things. So people are now jumping on airplanes.
3: Sounds like competition. I don't want that.
2: But it's not just Ohio. It's anywhere. But Ohio is getting highlighted because the person that created this theory loves Ohio so much. But really, it's encouraging people to think about where the people that they've liked the most, that they've encountered in their life, and go travel there and find their person. I mean, it could be Florida. Okay. I mean, it could be anywhere.
4: I've seen a lot of movies about Spain.
2: But Ohio is getting a lot of love and attention. So they're about to have a big tourist boom next year. Just think they're flocking to Ohio.
1: I always think, whenever I think Cleveland, I think romance.
3: Yeah,
1: right? Always.
3: Yeah, exactly. Yeah.
4: What?
3: Beautiful skies.
2: Yeah. Hot in Cleveland. It was a show, but.
3: Clear air.
1: Yeah.
4: What?
1: Nothing says love like Cleveland.
4: Okay.
2: That's what's trending.
1: First date follow-up.

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1: Sabrina is on the phone today for a first date follow-up, and she's getting ghosted by a guy named Darren. So in a few minutes, we're going to call him and see if he'll tell us why he's ghosting her and maybe get her another date. But first, Sabrina, how long has it been since you heard from Darren?
2: It's been about a week. Yeah, 7 days, actually, of digital silence.
3: Aw, have you reached out to him?
2: Yeah, actually, yesterday I did. I asked him if he wanted to get wine drunk and make bad decisions, but nothing.
3: That's fun.
4: That's a great text.
3: I love that, but okay.
1: That'd be an awesome text to get.
3: Were there any other messages you had sent before that one?
2: Yeah, last week I texted him, like, immediately after our date. I said, hey, I had a great time, and asked if he wanted to do something again, but still nothing.
4: Why don't you tell us about the date?
2: So it was super cute. We went to a pasta place, like, that actually made homemade pasta. Oh, and, oh my God, the rigatoni was to die for.
4: Yum.
2: Like, we talked for hours on top of that. Like, he and I just went on and up until closing time, like the server literally started vacuuming around us.
1: Oh, wow.
2: You know, I said, like, let's maybe get up and go. And he kind of didn't initiate it. But once we did walk to the parking garage together, I mean, we had this moment. I almost thought he was going to kiss me, but he just hugged me instead and like held me really tight for a moment and then said, drive safe. It was really intentional.
4: I mean, dang. It sounds like everything went really well, especially since you closed the restaurant down. I mean, he could have tried to leave at any time at that point. Is there anything that could have happened, though, that would be the reason why he's ghosting you?
2: I have a tendency to overshare, like just a smidge. And we got on the topic of exes, which I didn't bring up, by the way, but I accidentally mentioned, to answer one of his questions, that I do have a tattoo, and it's my ex's name.
1: Okay.
2: Yeah, totally due to a tequila-fueled weekend. I mean, bad decisions all around.
4: You're not the only person that's accidentally gotten the wrong tattoo.
1: Yeah.
4: I mean, I was right at the time.
2: And I made it really clear to him that I hate that ex right now, and I'm in the process of getting it removed. Mm. I mean, I'm just not the type of person that gets a name tattooed on them, but like I said, bad decision. I feel pretty embarrassed by it, but I am also pretty embarrassed I even like shared about it.
1: Okay.
4: He's a cute little nugget, you know? Yeah. If he were to see parts of your body at some point, he'd find it.
2: Right. I guess it's good to be honest. It's the best policy.
4: Yeah.
1: All right. Well, we'll see if that is the tattoo. That is the reason you're getting ghosted. We'll play a song, come back, and then call him and see if he'll tell us why he's ghosting you and maybe get you a second date if you still want one, okay?
2: All right. Thank you all.
1: Okay. We'll get your first date follow-up right after this. It's The Jubal Show. I had a

0: 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First date follow-up.
1: Right in the middle of your first date follow-up, if you're just joining us, Sabrina is on the phone and she's getting ghosted by a guy named Darren. So in a second, we're going to call him, see if he'll tell us why he's ghosting her and maybe get her a second date. But first, Sabrina, why don't you break down your date again one more time?
2: Yeah, I felt like it was a great date, and we were talking up until the restaurant was closing. I mean, and had this moment outside in the parking garage. I just don't know what went wrong other than I could have possibly spilled too much about my tattoo that is of my ex's name.
3: Jubal, would you care?
1: Probably not. I don't think I would care. It depends where the tattoo was, how big it was, you know.
3: Also, you're not one to talk, so maybe that was a bad example.
1: Yeah, I also can't judge because I have tattoos that, yeah, so, that I want to get rid of. But anyway.
3: Well, we hope it's not that.
1: Yeah, we'll see if it is, all right? Are you ready for us to call him?
2: Yeah, definitely ready for this.
1: Okay, here we go.
4: Hello?
1: Hi, may I speak to Darren, please?
4: Yeah, this is Darren.
1: Hey, Darren, how are you? This is a radio show. It's called The Jubal Show.
3: Hi, Darren. I'm Nina.
5: Hi, I'm Victoria.
1: And my name's Jubal.
4: Okay.
1: have you ever heard the show before?
4: Yeah. So this, I'm guessing this is about Sabrina, huh?
1: Yes, okay. It is. It's a first date follow-up. You know, the segment where if you ghost somebody, they can email us to call you and find out why you're ghosting them. Sabrina emailed us about you. We talked to her, and she said that she thought everything was cool. She really liked you, but now you're ghosting her. Do you have a minute to tell us why?
4: Yeah, she ate off my plate with her bare hands.
1: That's it?
4: What do you mean that's it? Yeah, she reached across the table mid-sentence, grabbed a meatball with her fingers and said, just one bite, then popped it in her mouth like it was a Tic Tac and licked her fingers.
1: She grabbed a meatball with her bare hands. Okay.
3: Gotta love a meatball.
1: That's enough to ghost somebody, though?
4: For me, it was like watching someone snatch a fly midair. No warning, just boom. Ball's gone.
5: Okay. That's so cool to me, though. Like, if you can do that, like...
1: I mean, that's impressive to pop a whole meatball in your mouth that quick.
3: But Darren, she told us you guys, like, hung out till the restaurant closed. Did you just, I don't know, decide to put that in the back of your mind until the end of the date?
4: Honestly, yeah, because I wanted dessert because she ate my food.
3: Okay.
1: And that's the only reason is the meatball Tic Tac incident.
4: You know, I feel like that's a pretty significant thing. Like, y'all don't think that's a big deal?
1: I think I would be annoyed if somebody didn't ask and they just reached across and grabbed my off my plate. But
4: not only did she not ask, she did it with her bare hands.
5: Maybe she just felt really comfortable with you.
4: I guess, but I didn't even know how to react. I just stared at my plate like it betrayed me.
3: That's a good point. I don't know how I'd react either. Like French fries, that's fine. Like you assume people would grab those, but to take a whole meatball with your fingers.
1: Meatball is an interesting choice.
3: It's a little messy.
4: Yeah, I don't even want anyone touching my French fries.
1: Darren, you might already know this, but Sabrina's on the phone she's been listening and wants to talk to you.
2: Oh my God. Hi, Darren.
4: Hey, Sabrina.
2: Hey, like, honestly, it was the meatball. That was the final trigger for you.
4: Look, you didn't even use a fork. You just pounced like a lion.
2: Yeah, I mean, it was one meatball. I was just being playful.
4: Playful? You were shoveling food in your face like a caveman.
3: Aww.
2: No, I was not. I was being, like, sexy with the meatball and drawing attention to my mouth with it. You got a caveman from that?
4: That was not sexy at all. That was probably the most unsexy thing I've ever seen.
2: Are you like not into girls? Because I would think any guy would think that's sexy.
4: Look, I mean, I am into girls and you're beautiful and you're nice, but it was definitely a boundary violation. And honestly, I'd barely known you an hour and you were reaching across the table for my food.
2: I mean, honestly, that's going far. Boundary violation? Like, come on. Seriously, it was just cute. I mean, if you need me to, I'll get you more meatballs.
4: It's not about the meatball. It's about trust. It's about trust, Sabrina.
3: Wow.
4: Trust and hygiene.
2: This is ridiculous. Hygiene? Like, honestly, because I used my hands, they were clean and it was going into my mouth. There's nothing unhygienic about it.
4: That's why we have forks. You didn't even use a fork.
5: Would you still be ghosting her if she would have used a fork instead of her hands?
4: Well, if she had asked first if she could have a meatball and then used her fork, yeah, that would be a totally different story.
3: Wow. Huh. So if she promises to use forks from here on out, does that change that for you or is it wrecked?
4: You know, I just have some trauma to unpack with this stolen meatball.
3: Clearly.
1: Hey, Darren, would you like another date with Sabrina? We'll pay for it.
4: Let me think. Do I want to go on another date with the woman who used her bare hands to grab food off of my plate, risking all sorts of disease and end of the world fiasco? No, I'm good.
1: No.
3: The world. That got real drama.
2: You know what? Darren, again, if it was the meatball, then good luck finding someone who can handle your deep emotions to use the need of having a fork used every time.
4: And good luck learning how to use one.
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2: Hello?
3: Hello.
2: Hey, you have a dirty little secret?
3: I do.
2: Sweet, what is it?
3: Okay, here it is. I am my small town gossip girl.
2: Okay.
4: Wait, so what? How? Like, how are you doing this?
3: Okay, it started like a year ago. I was super bored, just like on the weekend, super bored. I was like, God, I'm like, what do I want to do with myself? And I was like, man, I'm going to start a website because I love Gossip Girl. Like, I loved it. I love the new one too. Went through like a private VPN and started like a website, like so people couldn't track it to me. That is a Gossip Girl like website that my town could submit their like secrets to. And people got super into it.
4: I'm sure they did. So what kind of secrets did, what'd you post first?
3: Like the first secret I shared was, it was one that my sister had told me. I'm not going to say what that secret is, but I will say my sister told me a secret and then I shared that. I shared that secret on there and then she found out about it. Like I shared it with her. I was like, holy shit, did you see this? That thing that you told me, it's on this website. And she never suspected it was me because I'm not known to be good at computers, but like it's not that hard. And then she started sharing it with her friends and they started submitting ideas and it just like spread.
2: Thank you for telling us your dirty little secret.
3: All right. Bye, guys.
2: Bye.
4: Bye.
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8: So I kicked open the garage door and I was like, hi-ya! Who's ready for the ninja stars? Naked. And the dude was walking away and turned around. And I'm just standing there on the stairs, like, by my garage door. And I'm like, sorry about that. And then I just ran back inside.
9: That's what happened last week when we checked in with the show.
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0: 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Our social media producer, Gabby.
1: That's funny.
2: Hello, hello.
0: And then there's me. I'm Jubal, and this is the Jubal Show, and it's the time of week where we check in and see what's going on in our lives. So, Nina, what's up with you this week?
1: So, I got back on the apps briefly, and I saw something that I've never seen before. And I think that I've seen just about it all. Like, I have experienced quite a lot out here in these streets, and it has been wild, but this really, really tops it.
2: I'm scared.
1: So before I tell you real quick, for me, I go back and forth on these apps. Like, I want to go find my guy. I'm going to let him find me. But every time I get back on the apps, I'm reminded I either see stuff like I saw or somebody asks me about Jubal. But this photo, okay, this guy's profile picture is unbelievable. He has a tent in his pants.
2: What?
1: He's standing in a river with his dog and a full-blown tent in his pants.
3: Oh, no way. My
4: the water has maybe just been actually, cold.
0: It's not even a joke. Oh. Like, yeah.
1: Oh. I'm showing the picture.
0: That's actually
1: in the
0: his
1: room
0: profile
1: right now.
0: Picture.
1: This is his profile picture.
0: Okay, come on.
1: He's standing at attention in a river.
4: Maybe he just really forgot.
0: World.
1: What does he think that's
0: you think
1: his
0: that's
1: way?
0: Actually working for him?
2: How's he posted up in a river like that? Like, what's he doing?
0: Exactly. That makes it even creepier that he's in his broad daylight in the middle of a river and his dog is standing next to him and he's full-blown pitching a tent in his swimming shorts.
1: It's not a selfie. Somebody had to take
0: somebody
1: that.
0: Took it for him.
1: He's like, quick.
0: Hey, bro, I'm just going to spark this thing up real quick and then you go over there and take a picture. Yeah, but like, wait until it says hi, Nina, on my sundial. You know what I mean?
4: What?
1: Oh my gosh, that was the moment.
0: Ridiculous.
1: I've never seen that before.
0: Wow.
4: I would love to be in contact with that guy and be like, hey, does this bug actually work?
1: I was like, don't do it. I cropped his head off, so if you want to see it, I can send it to
0: He actually put his face in the picture, too?
1: Oh, I cropped it, so you got it. And I cropped it just to protect his name or whatever.
0: Yeah, I get that. But I can't believe he actually put his face in the picture as well.
1: Yeah, I'll show you that part, too.
0: Oh, my goodness. Victoria, what's up with you this week?
4: Well, I feel like I've gotten closer to adulting because I finally started my 401k.
0: Whoa, congratulations.
4: I know.
1: Sugar mama.
4: Did it when we had a...
0: I thought you were going to say something else. You said I started. And I was like, wow, that's cool. You're finally becoming a woman. Seems like it might
4: Seriously?
0: Be a little late for that, but congratulations.
4: Okay.
0: Our little Victoria's growing up.
4: Well, you know what? I'm
0: going to take you to the store and show you what items to use.
1: This is the aisle to focus on.
0: Sorry, anyway, 401k. Yay.
4: Yeah, thank you. Back to my 401k. I'm really proud of that, okay?
1: Good job.
4: Because I hadn't set one up yet. I was like, oh, crap, it like hit my head that I hadn't done it yet. And I would worry that I was going to forget later.
0: Well, when that other thing happens, too, make sure you let us know so we can make sure we tell you everything about it.
4: Okay? I'm so scared.
1: What in the world?
0: Oh, look, it's our social media producer, Gabby, stopping by. Gabby, what's up with you this week?
2: I went line dancing with my grandma at a community club that she's a part of, and it was mostly older women.
4: Aww.
2: And I just want to share my appreciation for older women. They are seriously just the best.
1: Like, yeah.
2: They say exactly what they mean. They're super classy. Like, they just don't care anymore. So they're going to tell you exactly how it is. And, like, so inclusive.
1: Yeah.
2: Like, they really wanted me to be included in the line dancing. So they let me in on a couple. And it was just really sweet.
1: Aww.
2: And shout out, Grandma.
1: Yeah, Grandma, get down. What's going on with you, Jubal?
0: I went to a Joshua Tree in the desert. That's what I do from time to time, you know, and I go hike out by myself and I just chill alone.
4: Because that's safe.
0: Yeah, yeah. Nice. And last time I went out in Joshua Tree by myself, I ended up losing both of my shoes because I decided to climb up a boulder that was, I've never bouldered before, which is climbing over boulders. And I was like, I bet you I can climb to the top of that thing. But I ended up, because I was about to fall, I had to kick off my shoes and they went in a crack. So I had to walk like 3 miles back in the dirt in this desert with no shoes on.
1: You sound so unhinged.
0: But this time I was out and I was very far away from people. So I was like, there's nobody around, man. Nobody's out there, you know?
1: Oh, no.
0: And I found a stick and it looked like a Harry Potter wand, okay. Which is really cool.
4: That's
0: and
4: cool.
0: So I was just having a Harry Potter moment in the middle of the desert.
4: Yeah, you were.
0: And I was swinging around.
5: Mean?
0: I was like, I'm stupid Harry Potter.
4: Okay.
5: Expelliarmus. You stupid. Hey, Voldemort, suck it.
0: You know, and I was just walking for...
4: Not what I thought you'd be doing.
0: I was walking around the rocks being very loud about it, but I was like, nobody's around. And then I came around a rock and there was a family sitting there eating trail mix.
2: Oh, man.
0: And I was like, hey... I'm Harry Potter, man.

0: How you guys doing? I just sneak past you here.
1: The parents are like, don't talk to strangers.
0: Yeah.
2: Kids, close your eyes.
0: And we're never coming to Joshua Tree again.
2: Bro, what?
0: Your phone break happens every single hour in the 20s. Your next one is coming up right after this. And then right after that is Nina's What's Trending. The Jubal Show.

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2: Hello?
3: Kate, this is Detective Clyde Steele calling from that you shop at.
2: Okay. And what is this in regards to?
3: You're a regular shopper here. 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
3: Typically on Tuesdays and Thursdays.
2: We're keeping track of this?
3: Well, I've been watching you. And I decided to finally call you today because I need to speak with you.
2: You're gonna have to be more specific.
3: Let's lace up our shoes. Let's lace up our running shoes, okay? Take a little walk with me down memory lane.
2: What?
3: At 17:35 last Tuesday evening. Do you remember what you did?
2: I'm guessing I was
3: looking at
2: the
3: video
2: store.
3: Right now.
2: Okay.
3: Mm-hmm. You want to tell me about it?
2: I literally don't know what you're talking about, sir.
3: Well, let me just go ahead and spell it out for you if you can't remember. If you care that little about the lives around you that you don't even remember.
2: What?
3: When you were going to your car, you unloaded your groceries at 17:35, to be exact. Somebody, you, didn't put their cart back in the cart holder thingy. You remember
2: that? You're calling about me not returning a cart at the grocery store? That's what this is?
3: You're damn right I am. You want to explain yourself?
2: I don't feel any need to explain myself.
3: Well, let me just say this is the third infraction. After the first time, I thought maybe you did it on accident. The second time, I wasn't sure. And the third time, now I know for sure you do not return your cart to the cart holder thingy on purpose.
2: Okay, so you're on a little power trip because they didn't return my cart. That's what this is.
3: I can tell you're kind of thinking this is a funny joke, huh? Is that what it is to you? Funny joke? That cart,
2: no,
3: I'll have
2: I don't
3: you know,
2: think it's funny. Actually, I think it's incredibly annoying. I can't believe that a business would go out of its way to harass customers like
3: that. Right, well, you know what else is going to be incredibly annoying? You're going to have to find a new grocery store because you've been banned. Your picture is now up. I just put it up in the store. If anybody sees you walk on the premises, you will be escorted off by police. And I have put in a call.
2: If this is what this company thinks is appropriate, I'm happy to take my business elsewhere.
3: I've alerted the authorities as well. So imagine you might be picked up today for questioning.
2: Oh, I'm going to go to grocery jail. I'm going to grocery store jail. I'm so scared. Oh, no.
3: I can see you're not taking this seriously at all.
2: It's not like I shoplifted, okay? Please, what are you going to do, arrest me?
3: Oh, well, that's interesting. You just admitted to shoplifting. I will be sending this to authorities.
2: I did no such thing.
3: Oh, you didn't? Well, take a listen to this.
2: I shoplifted, okay? Please, arrest me.
3: What do you have to say about that?
2: Okay, so first you call me and basically tell me that you've been stalking me, and now you're cutting up our conversation and editing it and trying to send it to the cops.
3: I don't think so. I called you about the cart, and you just admitted to shoplifting, and you asked to be arrested. So I will now send this to authorities, and I'm sure they'll be showing up on your doorstep by the end of the day.
2: Listen here, you small-minded grocery store security cop. There is nothing that you can do to me right now, okay? I'm going to call your manager. You're going to be fired for talking to customers this way. And then I'm going to call the Business Bureau if your manager's not going to do anything about it. And if I have to involve cops and lawyers, I'm happy to do so. So you have messed with the wrong person today. The wrong one. I'm not the one, baby.
3: All right. Well, then I'll let you know this is actually a prank phone call. 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
2: Oh, my God. 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You know what? 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
1: Izzy is on the phone today for To Catch a Cheater, and she thinks that her boyfriend of a year might be messing around, so we'll see if we can help her out. But before we do that, let's find out what's going on. Izzy, why do you think your boyfriend might be cheating on you?
2: Because he's been slowly moving things out of the apartment. Like, what's crazy is he's doing all this as if I wouldn't even notice.
3: Oh, like his clothes and stuff, or what?
2: Like everything, small things. Like the other day I was looking for something and then I realized that his closet, it had like many things missing, right? Like shirts, pants, and then like even his underwear, his socks, some of his shoes. And I'm like, okay, that's really strange. That's like he's not of, even like,
4: yeah. Where's it going?
2: Well, yeah.
1: And he hasn't talked to you about moving out at all?
2: No, he's not saying anything. And like then after that I saw like, you know, like moving tape for the boxes and stuff. And then he also was, like, hiding the boxes. So I think he's definitely moving out, but he hasn't said anything. And I'm like, okay, well, why hide the boxes? If it's not a secret, then, like, you know, what's... I don't know. It's really strange.
3: So we're sure it's moving and not just, like, purging or, like, donating?
2: No, he's not even a donator. That's why it's like, okay, and, like, if you are, why wouldn't you say something?
3: Yeah.
2: Yeah, so he's like, I think he's just slowly moving out. And like, we haven't talked about anything. And I think one day I'm just going to wake up and he's just going to be gone.
3: Oh, that would suck so bad.
4: Yeah, that's also weird.
1: That is weird. All right, well, we'll see if we can figure it out for you then. You already told us what grocery store he's a rewards card member at, so we'll play a song, come back, and then call him and pretend to be from the grocery store and say that he's this month's lucky winner of free flowers delivered from our floral department, and we'll see if he sends those to you or to somebody else, okay?
2: Okay, thanks.
1: Right. We'll get your To Catch a Cheater right after this. It's the Jubal Show.

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1: Right in the middle of To Catch a Cheater, and if you're just joining us, Izzy is on the phone, and she thinks that her boyfriend of a year named Duncan might be cheating on her, so we're about to call him and pretend to be from the grocery store that he's a rewards card member and tell him every single month we choose one lucky rewards member who gets free flowers delivered from us, and we'll see if he sends those flowers to his girlfriend Izzy or to somebody else. But first, Izzy, why don't you remind us about your situation again? Why do you think he's cheating?
2: Well, I think Duncan's cheating because he's been moving things out of the apartment, and like, he's doing it like as if I wouldn't notice. He hasn't said anything, like shirts, khakis, shorts, you know, shoes are missing. And then like, I saw like a roll of tape for like, you know, boxes that you're moving and stuff. I saw that, and then he was also hiding boxes. And so I just think that slowly he's making his way out, and then I don't know. Maybe I'm going to wake up one day and he's going to be completely gone.
3: He's so terrible. Yeah. I hope not.
1: All right. Well, here we go. I'm going to dial his phone number right now.
2: Okay.
4: Hello?
1: Hi, this is Corbel calling from Grocers. I was looking for our rewards card member named Duncan.
4: Yeah, this is he.
1: Hey, Duncan, how are you? Please don't hang up. This is not a marketing phone call. I'm actually calling with a big congratulations. You're this month's winner. Thank you so much for shopping with us. Oh, I hope you can hear us clapping.
4: I definitely shop a lot there. So what did I win?
1: Oh, well, I don't know if you know this or not, but every single month we choose one rewards card member who gets a free gift from us. And it's flowers delivered from our floral apartment to anybody that you want absolutely free. You've won 36 long stem red roses, a box of candy or chocolate, and a card to be delivered to anybody that you want.
4: Oh, that's cool.
1: Yeah. It's actually a $316 value, and it is all legit. I will not ask you for any kind of credit card information. It also is very easy how it works. I can take the information in a matter of minutes over the phone. You'll get confirmations before we're even done. If you know who you want to send them to now, I'm prepared to do that. I can also set up a time and call you back, or you can always come down to the store and fill out the paperwork in the customer service area, whatever you'd like to do.
4: You know what? No, I can just give you the information now, and we can just go from there.
1: Okay, great. I've got my forms all pulled up. I just would need to get the first and last name of the person you want to send them to, and then whatever you want to put on a card, and then the address, and we'll be good to go.
4: Yeah, I want to send it to Peyton.
1: You say Peyton?
4: Yeah, Peyton.
1: Peyton, okay, I've got that.
4: P-E-Y-T-O-N.
1: Okay, Peyton. Cool, and do you want to put anything on a card to Peyton?
4: Yeah, you know what? This is actually a real important one, so... Yeah, I definitely do. Let me say, I'm so glad we're back together. Mm. Baby, I love you so much. And the life we're about to build together. Yeah.
1: I cannot do that for you.
4: Why? Is it too long?
1: No, this is actually a radio show. It's called The Jubal Show.
3: Yeah.
1: And we do a segment on the show called To Catch a Cheater, where if you think your significant other might be cheating, you see who they send flowers to. And your girlfriend, Izzy, is actually on the phone.
2: Oh. Yeah, are you kidding me? Wait. Duncan? Peyton?
4: Wait.
2: The person you said was a lazy lay? Really?
1: Oh.
2: Wow. Really? Is that why you're being a slithering snake and moving your out one by one?
3: Yep.
2: Not because you're sending your to orphans. Yeah, why are you doing, dude?
4: How do you know I'm packing my stuff in the first place?
2: I'm not Stevie Wonder, dude. I have eyeballs. I see you're moving out stuff slowly. Like, what do you mean? How do you roll? What am I, idiot?
4: I am, because you're somebody else.
2: It's not like you're what? It's not like you're what, Duncan? What? Say something smart for once.
3: Oh, my God.
1: For once.
2: Go on.
4: I've said smart things before. I don't want to hear that. That's not true.
2: That's your rebuttal? Nice. Okay, go on, idiot.
4: Dude, you need to really, like, calm down. Like, you're being extremely rude right now.
2: Oh,
4: no. Especially
2: ooh,
4: doing this on a radio
2: yeah,
4: show.
2: Calm down. The
4: serious?
2: Person that you have been dating for a year, calm down. The person that you've been spending time with, calm down. The person that you've been, I don't know, seeing
4: yeah, but
2: your
4: it's only
2: ex
4: been a
2: you
4: year.
2: Can, okay.
4: Like, you're acting like we're married.
2: What? So, Duncan, we've been together for a year, and I find out through a radio station that you're sending flowers to your ex that you're getting back together with.
4: I mean, yeah, you did find out, but you don't have to be rude about it.
1: Okay, so you're not denying.
5: Oh. Wow.
3: Wow.
6: Buddy.
2: Wow, yeah.
3: No.
2: Right. Okay, so I should be polite. That's what we're focused on right now. Got it.
4: I was trying to, like, don't be rude. I was going to tell you. I literally was going to tell you, but, like, you're reacting literally how I figured you'd react.
3: Well, how's she supposed to react? Mad?
1: She just found out that you're cheating on her with your ex and getting back together with her, and you haven't told her.
2: Right, and your appropriate response is to tell me to be polite?
4: You're leaving out of my place because she's acting crazy. Okay. She's acting crazy now. I don't want to deal with that.
3: How is that crazy?
7: I don't want to deal with that? Dude, you're dating her.
4: No. Well, not anymore.
2: You're absolutely right, because I am breaking up with you.
4: Not really. I literally just broke up with you seconds ago. So technically, I broke up with you.
2: I'm pretty sure it ended a long, long time ago. And then you creeping your stuff out was kind of solidifying it. So,
4: I mean, you're somewhat right. I mean, we've been kind of like so separating for, but I mean, like, technically... I said it first, so you can't break up with me when I'm breaking up with you.
3: You're going to stay leaning into that,
1: all
3: huh?
1: Right. Well, hey, it looks like you guys are breaking up, though, and Izzy, I'm sorry that you had to find out that way.
3: Yeah, but probably for the best.
2: Yeah. He sucks, so he can go back to his lazy way, whatever he needs.
4: I never said she was a lazy. I said she was a starfish, and for the record, I broke up with you first.
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Bruno Mars just did something so incredibly sweet for the graduating class at Hillard Darby High School. Now, this is in Columbus, Ohio. You see, they had to move their graduation date to accommodate his romantic tour. They lobbied for him to come to their graduation. He couldn't make it, so instead, he sent an ice cream truck to the school for the grads. How sweet is that? It's 100.3.

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Are you ready for some Carolina Hurricanes hockey? The new Hits 100.3. Hey, it's Hannah. They are back. The Eastern Conference Finals start tonight. They're taking on the Montreal Canadiens. 8 o'clock in Raleigh. Go Canes. Let's bring the Stanley Cup home this season, huh? Yeah. It's Hits 100.3 now with Post Malone.

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Hey, it's Hannah. Did you see the dolphins pop up on your screen? If you didn't, I bet you're wishing you did it now. Do it anyways, because it's really fun.

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0: 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Win a trip to see him at Red Rocks outside Denver, where you'll spend some time with him backstage doing an interview as iHeart's special correspondent.
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I want to get you out to the Tanger Center for Wicked the Musical. I got a 4-pack of tickets up for grabs tomorrow. 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Hopefully you can put the full phrase together tomorrow for your chance to win. 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

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They're having a lot of fun out by the Caladium tomorrow night. Mixed Up May is what they're calling it. 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They're going to have a Guitar Hero competition, K-pop Demon Hunter dance party, live music, and more. It sounds like a blast.

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1: 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Guaranteed human.
0: 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Bills. 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

is your keyword for today. The is your keyword today. If you've been keeping track of all the keywords I've given to you all this week, hopefully you have. You probably already know what tomorrow's keyword is going to be, but hold on to it. Write it down if you think you know the guess, and be ready to call in tomorrow to win that 4-pack of tickets to Wicked at the Tanger Center. I'll hook you up with the new hits 100.3 again tomorrow at 1.

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20: Hey, what up, girl?
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The all-new hits, 100.3, your home for commercial-free weekends. If you're headed out of town to the beach for Memorial Day weekend, might want to keep an eye out on what's in the water. One of my coworkers sent me a picture from Ocracoke Island Beach of what looks like a baby hammerhead shark washed up on the beach. Look, I don't want to be dealing with anything like that this summer. I might just be barely sticking my toes in the water.

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1: Y'all, is it Friday yet? That's what I keep asking myself. I just need it to be the weekend because I got some plans for this Memorial Day weekend. What's popping on a Thursday afternoon? My name is EJ. What up? Let's get it going.

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1: Yo, what's poppin'? My name is EJ. What's your name?
2: Wednesday, Thursday.
0: Really? Huh.
2: Yes, sir.
0: Can I ask, where'd your parents get that? 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
0: 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No? Okay. 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
1: 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Coming up, I gotta tell you about what this landlord was caught doing in somebody's apartment. This is Solo Down and Diabolical. We'll break it down next.

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1: Yo, I couldn't imagine walking into my house and catching my landlord doing this when I'm not home. This is so diabolical. This couple caught their landlord in their house doing something that is so diabolical. We'll break it down in a couple of minutes. Hang on.
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1: Yo, anybody else be feeling away whenever you see somebody be liking your crush's Instagram photo, or is that just me? 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
1: Y'all, appreciate you hanging out on this Thursday afternoon. 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I feel like it can get a little weird, especially if they don't pay you back. But how do you feel? 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
1: Yo, my name is EJ. 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
2: 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And I was really lenient and nice about it at first, but after 2 months, you know, I was in a situation where I needed the money, and then he got mad at me because I was coming off like, you know, I was kind of being aggressive with it because it's been 2 months, and he said 2 weeks.
1: 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You needed your money back.
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1: Yo, appreciate you hanging out. My name is EJ. Who wants a shot at winning $1,000? Because you want to go into this weekend with some cash. 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
1: 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I know a lot of people will feel a way about this, but how do you feel? 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
1: I feel like people have lost their mind recently. Did you see how a fight broke out on a plane when people kept talking after the lights went dim? Now, why are y'all fighting, y'all? Y'all on these planes doing way too much.

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1: Hey, what happened is, EJ, is it ever a good idea to loan a coworker some money?
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1: Yo, am I the only person that feels like something is wrong when I haven't talked to my best friend all day? 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
1: Yo, I couldn't imagine walking into my house and catching my landlord doing this when I'm not home. 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
1: Yo, what's poppin'? 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
1: If you're going to be barbecuing for the long weekend this weekend,
0: we have three unique things you can barbecue, not like burgers and hot dogs. Mm-hmm. This will be a game changer for your long weekend.

0: 100.3. It's Mikey V, Frankie V, and Gianna. Amanda, what are you doing this weekend?
1: Have a barbecue.
0: Yes. Here's the funny thing. Obviously, barbecues, we have the basics, the hot dogs, the hamburgers, the steaks. But Delish.com, that website, is giving us their most unique, fun things to grill.
1: Ooh, let's hear it.
0: Yeah. This one sounds good. They're bang bang corn.
2: What?
1: Ooh, I've never had that.
0: Huh. So bang bang corn is you take. I'm envisioning this like some type of like Asian sauce, like a Chinese sauce, a sweet and sour type sauce, and you mix it on the outside of the corn. So you slice it with the sweet, the spicy, and then you let it sit there on the grill for a few minutes, and then you eat it afterwards. Supposedly, it's amazing. It's ooh. Bang bang corn.
1: Bang bang corn. Gonna have to add that to the list.
3: There we go.
0: On the list of things, according to Delish.com, that are unique and amazing, the beer can chicken.
1: Beer can chicken? Yeah, yes. What is that?
2: Ew.
0: So there's cans of beer at the party. You're out, so you take the can, you drink half of it, because obviously you want to have some beer in you and it feels good. And then you take that can and you put it inside the whole chicken. You spread the legs, you shove the can in there with the beer and kind of let the beer pour into the chicken while it's on the grill. And supposedly, if it cooks that way, it is going to make for the most moist, tasty chicken you've ever had.
1: I don't know about that one, guys. That one doesn't sound as appealing.
2: Yeah. I feel like the can would, like, explode in the grill or something, too.
1: Yeah. I don't know.
3: Is
1: not
3: that
1: fireworks?
3: No, it's just a beer can chicken.
0: And finally, for dessert, we go with the pound cake on the grill. So what you're going to do is get the basic store-bought pound cake that we all see everywhere. Melt butter on it and then put it right there on the grill and toast it like a marshmallow. Mm. They say this is the best way to finish off that Memorial Day barbecue.
1: Hey, that could be good. Yeah. That sounds like it could be good.
2: Yeah.
3: Also, you know what I like to add? I love grilled pineapple. Have you ever had that like on a barbecue?
2: I have, and I'm not a fan of it. I'm
3: really?
2: Sorry.
1: I haven't.
3: All right, we'll get Gianna the beer can chicken.
2: No, I don't want that either. Give me the pound cake.
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1: Who's going to be performing at Taylor Swift and Travis Kelce's wedding?
0: Pretty interesting. We'll talk more about this next.

0: It's 100.3, your home for the Jubal Show. It's Mikey V, Frankie V, and Gianna. So a lot of weddings are happening. This weekend's the unofficial start of summer, and then it becomes like wedding season. And and Mike, you got married a year and a half ago.
1: Yep.
0: I'm going on actually, I got to remember my anniversary coming up.
2: You better.
3: I think I remember June 7th, right?
0: June 8th. Good job.
2: Well, off to a great start, guys.
0: All right, great. But the biggest wedding everybody's talking about is the Taylor Swift and Travis Kelce wedding.
2: Yes.
0: And after they announced their engagement, apparently every single artist has tried to put their name in the hat to perform at their wedding, which is wild. Like Foreigner and Mark Ronson offered to perform at their wedding. Michael Bublé, legendary Michael Bublé, revealed that he would love to perform the song Love at Taylor and Travis's wedding.
2: Uh-huh.
0: It was a song made famous by Nat King Cole. Dan and Shay, country superstars, they put their hand up. They're like, hey, we'd love to play at the wedding as well. Recalling a past experience where they sang Love Story at a wedding. They'd love to do that. Taylor Swift's song, Love Story.
3: What about Ed Sheeran? Aren't they close? And I feel like Sheeran has so many wedding songs.
0: He's also going to be invited to the wedding, it seems like.
2: One of those things where they're such good friends. She's not going to put him to work on her wedding day. Like, she's going to want Ed to enjoy the day.
3: If you could have anybody perform at your wedding, Gianna, who would it be?
2: Ooh.
0: I'm going to guess Ariana Grande.
2: I don't know.
3: She doesn't really have love songs. She has more.
2: I love Ari, but like...
0: Justin Bieber.
2: Probably Justin Bieber,
3: but
2: yeah.
3: Do you want somebody you used to have a crush on?
2: Yeah. No? It's like...
3: What would Jake feel if...
2: He'd be fine. Jake! Yeah. I'd be marrying Jake. I'm not marrying Justin Bieber, sadly.
3: What if Bieber snuck over to the altar?
2: No, yeah. I don't think... And objected? Yeah. Okay. No, I just want like my first love, Justin Bieber, to sing me One Less Lonely Girl for me and my husband, Jake.
0: That'd be so
2: iconic.
3: My brain hurts, but we'll come back to it.
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0: Bridget, why are you smiling?
2: My best friend just had a baby today.
0: Really?
3: Hey,
0: today?
3: Baby.
2: Yeah.
0: What is her name? What's the baby's name? Shout him out.
2: The baby's name is Giovanni.
0: Ooh, I like that name.
1: Jumanji? Like the movie?
2: No, like Giovanni.
0: Giovanni.
1: Oh, Jumanji could be a sick baby
2: name. They're going to call him Gio for short.
1: Oh. Well,